0: 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Mustafa J.P. Baba Shebioba testimony of Daju Jason Retrieve the Jekajo Padenibe announcer Seed of Christ Golden Church Land of Reality Worldwide
1: Hey! Wara Anuba!
2: Amen!
1: 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Wara Anuba!
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2: Amen!
1: 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Wara Anuba!
2: Amen!
1: Odobiri Yesoro! Wara Anuba!
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1: we are taking our case to God
0: Psalm 7 at Psalm 9
1: Psalm 7 Psalm 9
0: 105 and 107
1: 105 and 107
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1: that's our prayer today
0: ati Psalm 18
1: and Psalm 18
0: marun ni awon
1: Psalm
0: yen Psalm 18
1: 105
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0: verse 7
1: Psalm 7
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1: Psalm 7
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3: mo
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0: 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Psalm 7, Psalm 9, Psalm 105, Psalm 107, Psalm 18. 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
3: Wednesday 24th, Friday 23rd October. 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
2: eh may you give for messenger
0: angel orire
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0: ogbere wale
2: yo bring you goodness
0: and it don so eku yi
2: now person weeping
0: oh so eku ma
2: eh may you weep no more
0: olorun ton fun awon eyan ni eri
2: God who gives testimonies
0: follow
2: you he will give you your own
0: agbara lati serere
2: power to prosper
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0: olorun ko gbe wo
2: eh may the lord grant you
0: mori ran si o
2: I see a vision towards you
0: gogbo ton ni ko gbe
2: yan battle has started to swallow you
0: o se wole
2: eh may the abeli
0: ninu ko to aye to wa
2: from that evil pit where you are
0: agbe o jade
2: eh may you are brought out
0: jade o
2: come out
0: jade o
2: come out
0: jade o
2: come out
0: gogbo eko ni mo ti so fun pe
2: I've told all Lagos already
0: aro yi
2: this morning
0: Korodu.
2: Korodu.
0: Boy, Seda.
2: Every destiny. We are meeting
0: low
2: there.
0: Cost bus stop.
2: At low cost bus stop.
0: Lati, go make
2: from 8 a.m. this morning.
0: To
2: so 1 p.m.
0: All
2: that are praying today.
0: Abuja.
2: At Abuja.
0: Adua wa gba.
2: Hey, man, I bless our side. Those that we met at Lagos also yesterday. At Fagba. Don't forget our own great assignment. That oil you receive. Use it as I said.
0: Till Sunday.
2: Lola. Tomorrow.
0: Ola Friday.
2: Tomorrow Friday.
0: United Kingdom.
2: All over UK. I hope UK is ready. Tomorrow is our program. We are all meeting. By the grace of God.
0: Christ. Apostolic Church.
2: At Christ Apostolic Church.
0: Outreach District Headquarter.
2: Outreach District Coordinator.
0: Coordinating Headquarter.
2: Yes, sir.
0: Ni Tottenham Abi.
2: At Tottenham Road.
0: N17.
2: N17.
0: 6RD. Mo ti so fun yin pe.
2: I've told you already.
0: Gbogbo te mo.
2: All those you know.
0: Ti won be ni gbogbo ilu
2: oyinbo. That are all over
0: the United Kingdom.
2: UK president.
0: Lori gumare rin.
2: To the four corners.
0: Ki won travel down.
2: They should travel down to that place.
0: Onirisi o.
2: There's reason for you.
0: Any like ya toru.
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2: 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You will not be a brother be acting as slaves.
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2: everybody
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2: we have that of
0: gbogbo eyan lo ti mo pe
2: everybody already knows
0: on 21
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0: Glad to have you join us. 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It's the morning of the 15th of October, 2026. We're reaching you live from Laughter House, Premier Hill, Mokola, Ibadan. It's time for the papers review. We'll bring you the headlines, also do the analysis of the headlines and take your reactions. My name is Kenny Duro Tilo. I have the pages of the Daily Post, the Daily Trust, the Punch newspaper, the Premium Times, and the Vanguard newspaper. We'll start off from the Daily Post newspaper. 2027 presidency, Lukman reveals details of coalition talks with Atiku, peace out, Bean, to unseat Tinubu. 2027, Tinubu hints at skipping APC campaign rallies across states. INEC sensitizes Ondo, PWDs reaffirms commitment to inclusive. Elsewhere, politics related stories. It was a minor error. Benue SDP governorship candidate on omission from INEC list. Don't say we won if you don't win your state, for Tinubu, Wike tells APC governors. Momenta delicate dances with Tinubu at APC PCC inauguration. You can get credit for incomplete assignment, Tinubu tells APC. Defense Minister urges investment in local technology to boost Nigeria's security. Eco Power affirms status as a Lagos State licensed electricity distributor. Tinubu can campaign. Governors will cash out votes through all means. Sam Amadi Atiku trained in Kano School of Hygiene as Dubagari. Don't take Tinubu for granted, Chetima. You have no evidence. Chetima blasts Peter Obi for making bogus claims over 2023 election. From the Daily Trust newspaper, experts caution as IMF offers fresh advice on subsidy. Abuja residents, business owners count losses over power outage. Stop eyeing a position that is not available, Akpabio warns APC governors. Police smash suspected One Chance gang in Edo. Police arraigned banker, seven others, over alleged 710 million naira fraud. Two in court over alleged breach of peace 1 year after new outlets take over ShopRite stores. Federal government considers incentives as alternative to tax holidays. You must deliver your state, Wike tells APC governors. Nigerians won't renew a mandate of hardship, Atiku tells Tinubu. Tinubu will run unity government in second term, Pabio. From the Punch newspaper, PCC inauguration, APC banks on Tinubu's record for re-election. 2027, don't snatch ballot boxes for politicians, youths warned. Nigerian arrested in Canada over alleged sexual assault. Terrorists hit Bono military post. Soldiers feared killed. Tinubu campaign accord leaders urge Adelike to clarify loyalty. Algorithms won't decide 2027 election, says INEC chair. Federal government approves new grid to curb collapses. Bono woman jailed 2 years for sexual assault. Federal government seeks $78.5 billion for 65 projects. 2027 police build on past election successes, IGP says. Take a few other ones here. Politics related, support for Tinubu's re-election unprecedented in Nigeria's history, so Ludo. Ogun PDP chieftain hails Tinubu Wike over APC campaign council's appointment. Single candidacy. Opposition leaders meet Atiku or be others on 2027, says Lukman. I won't attend every APC campaign rally. Tinubu, ADC rejects jail term for suicide attempts. Condemns Akpabio's seven virgins. Remark. Your master of bogus statistics, Shetima Shades Peter Obi. From the Premium Times, 11th Senate race, Akpabio courts Tinubu, warns Uzodinma over ambition. Tinubu to skip some APC campaign rallies, cites governance demands. Tinubu urges judges to close loopholes, delaying corruption trials. CBN restates single-digit inflation target as federal government woos investors with tax credits. PSOB fails to provide details after accusing Tinubu's government of targeting him. Lagos government announces demolition of fire-damaged GNI building. APC Campaign Council tasks governors, lawmakers with grassroots mobilization for Tinubu's re-election. Now from the Vanguard newspaper, 2027, I won't go everywhere with you. Tinubu excuses self from APC campaign tours. You're not Abraham Lincoln. Shetima berates Atiku for disrespecting Tinubu. 2027 accreditation coalition won't be fully automated. INEC. Death penalty. Foreign missions applaud Nigeria's abolitionist shift. Expanded APC campaign council, a confession of fear, Atiku. And we'll take a couple more here. You're tired, weak, go home, Adebayo tells Tinubu. And federal government fixes August 2027, deadline for WAEC-NECO results. We'll take a commercial break now. When we come back, it'll be time for the analysis of the headlines. Please stay with us.
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0: All right, welcome back, 32 FM 94.9. It's time to delve into the analysis this morning. My name is Kenny Durotilu. Joining me virtually for the analysis this morning is Dr. Bayo Busari. Good morning, Doctor.
1: Good morning.
0: Good morning, sir.
1: Good morning to our listeners.
0: Let's begin with this one out of the Premium Times. 2027, Tinubu to skip some APC campaign rallies, cites governance demands. The president says he may not attend every APC campaign rally ahead of the 2027 elections, citing the demands of governance, Nigeria's financial obligations, and the need to attract long-term investors. He says the American creditors cannot wait. Doctor, let's have you speak on that.
1: I do not think the president needs to stay away from talking to us. Yeah, demand of public, yes. But the law requires that we must have engagement with whoever is aspiring to lead us. The fact that is the incumbent president does not mean that there shouldn't be an engagement between us and him. So it's important if he's attending to his creditors. Yeah, of course he knows that he wants to seek a re-election. I cannot be done through surrogacy. So what he's saying essentially, if I understand him clearly, is that perhaps someone will be speaking on his behalf. And I don't think we'll be voting for such someone. The person we're voting for will be Bola Tinubu. So it's important that he and all others who are seeking to lead us must have direct contact, direct engagement with us. So campaigns, you know, provide that opportunity. And that's an opportunity that I think everybody should be looking forward, particularly in listening to whatever they want to do for us when they get to office. I know that it's from a discussion forum will be, you know, organized. And we wouldn't know, we don't have that guarantee that any of them will want to, you know, show up in such places. So they don't need to stay away. If actually they take us, that is, that we are the ones that will vote for them. And it's on the basis of what they tell us that will help us in, you know, coming to decision on whoever we are going to vote for. So I think he may have to reorder his priority and make that engagement part of his daily schedule.
0: All right, we'll take this one from the Punch newspaper. The headline says, PCC inauguration, APC banks on Tinubu's record for re-election. The APC on Wednesday inaugurated the Presidential Campaign Council for the 2027 elections, expressing confidence in President Bola Tinubu's record and reforms, while rallying party leaders and politicians from other political parties to secure his re-election. Doctor, the opposition will say that they'll ask the question, which record are they talking about? What do you make of that? Is there a solid record to bank on?
1: Well, I'm not a member of APC. And I know that I think we should wait until when they unravel those records. And then we can take the records one after the other and do an appraiser and then come to terms whether there are actually records that can be, you know, bandied around or not. So, whoever holds any position, he or she may not have performed up to expectation, but to such a person, we still want to have something to show. So, and I think this is what AP is trying to do, that whatever we may have perceived of the performance of the administration, they have something to show to convince us that the last 3 years, they've not been sleeping. So let's look at those records. And then, you know, paste that against our expectation, particularly promises that were made during the election, and see how far those promises were kept or have been so realized. And if probably, maybe, they may have something to offer why they've not been able to do more than they've done. So we'll listen to those reasons and see how reasonable they are, and if actually there are something that we can say, actually, those were reasons that couldn't have made them to perform more than they did.
0: All right, Doctor, give us your thoughts on Accord leaders asking Adeleke to clarify his loyalty. There's a report about that from the Punch newspaper. They are asking him to clarify his political allegiance following reports of his appointment as coordinator of President Bola Tinubu's presidential campaign in Osun. On the one hand, Doctor, we have Wike, who's a member of another party, of course, publicly supporting the president and saying that he's the leader of the campaign. He'll be the leader of the campaign from his side. Doctor, what do you make of all of this? Just your thoughts.
1: Yeah, I think what the president has done so far is like poaching. If a court is asking Adeleke to clarify his loyalty, I think they are just begging the issue. They knew when they admitted into to their party where his allegiance was. They knew. You know, this idea of accommodating people just on the spur of the moment, and because you want to say, oh, a party, you want to brand that name, I think it should stop. Adeleke is not a member of Accord, pure and simple. He has just used Accord as an utility vehicle for him to arrive at a decision that was going. And he has gotten there. So as far as he's concerned, Accord no longer has any meaning to him. What is important to him, before him, is a political journey. He's continuing the journey. We wouldn't know whether we turn to PDP or he wanted to join APC, and was not. Some people blocked his, you know, joining that party. So this could be the time for him. He's not, you know, contesting against anybody again. So this could be a time for him to go into APC. People are called is asking him to clarify where his allegiance is. I think they are just, you know, on a wild goose chase. He is not a member of that party, pure and simple. So they can, if they expel him, what effect would that have? There's no party discipline, there's no party loyalty. As far as I'm concerned in Nigeria today, we do not have political party in the real sense of the word. What we have are just groupings of individuals who have momentary interest they want to push, and wherever they find convenient is where they go to. So Accord was the best for him to go at that time, and he went there, and he has gotten reelected. So the journey continues. So he can as well stay to hell with Accord, and nothing will happen thereafter. They can't withdraw the election that he has won. We are not withdrawing the parliamentary system. So that's the issue. So they should just count their losses and count their gains. Whatever they gained while it was good when it was with them, they should count their gains and their losses and then move ahead.
0: All right, Doctor, you're saying that this is about political alliances taking priority here. Yeah, that's something that former Vice President Atiku Abubakar, he's talked about the expanded Presidential Campaign Council of the APC, saying that that's a confession of fear, accusing the president of prioritizing his alliances, political alliances, over Nigeria's economic security and all of that. Is that the case?
1: No. I think if Alhaji Atiku has the same opportunity, he would take advantage of. This does not mean that forming alliances has a significant effect on how security is run, how the economy is run. No, that's on the political side. On governance is a different entirely. If in a way his alliance with these people has an impact on governance, we'll talk about that. But this is politicking time, and every politician will seek whatever will work for him. I think he sought what will work for him, he got it. So Tinubu is seeking what will work for him. So Tinubu will be happier if you could get all politicians in Nigeria supporting him. That's what he wants. That's what every politician wants. And then Atiku Abubakar has tried. When he moved into ADC, you know, the caliber of people that joined that party with him, it's only because each of them had their differences, different ambition. That's why they parted. If they had not, today, Kwakwanso, Peter Obi, and the rest would be in the same camp as he is. I mean, what would you call that? Wouldn't that be an alliance? So if it had worked, if that alliance had worked for him, it would have been better for him than what he is today. So Tinubu is seeking the same thing. Every politician will do that where you have the opportunity. So it's not a matter of abandoning governance or what. No. This is election time. And it's just unfortunate that our constitution does not say he would leave office which we want to recontest. If the constitution had said that, obviously, you make a choice. If you want to continue or you want to resign to contest. But the constitution does not allow that. So it has to. That's why I think the president is giving the excuse that American creditors will not wait. So we will rather pay attention to governance than to politicking.
2: All right, quickly, what about what works for the people? What works for democracy?
1: Yeah, what works for the people, what works for democracy is something, is a function of the system that we are running. The system we are running today is what we are having on our hands. And our politicians, this is the time for them to, you know, place priority. This is time for us to review that priority and see which one is being put before the other. So what works for us is a matter of what we all agree that we want. The system, the American kind of democracy that we run, require that an incumbent will be in office if he's contesting. It's not going to resign. So that's the system. Right, so it becomes a divided attention. That's why people say the first 2 years is when you have re-governance. 2 years after is politicking.
2: We'll take that commercial break. When we come back, we'll take a look at some other headlines and open the phone lines. Please stay with us.
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0: All right, thank you for staying with us. 32 FM 94.9, the Break of Dawn Papers Review. We're still taking a look at the analysis of the headlines. We'll be opening the phone lines in a moment. But I still have Dr. Baya Busari helping us with the headlines this morning. Doctor, let's take a look at this one. Federal government approves new grid to curb collapses. The federal government says it has approved plans to build a new eastern-western electricity grid as part of efforts to address Nigeria's recurring power grid collapses. The Minister of Power disclosed this at an event recently. The Minister, Tigbe, said the government is preparing to begin the procurement process for the projects, adding that Nigerians would begin to see their benefits in 2 to 3 years. Doctor, let's have you speak on this, your thoughts on this development.
1: The expectation of benefits for so many years that we are not even sure whether we should, you know, hope on whatever we are told. I think we've gotten to a level where we ought to have diversified our source of energy, relying on one source, which is the main of what we do now, is what has been making us to experience what we've experienced so far in terms of collapse and what have you, including sabotage. So the law that President Muhammadu Buhari, you know, appended his signature to, you know, allowing states to, you know, come into generation, I expected that by now we ought to have seen virtually all states, you know, keen into this, and then relieving us of the body of the sovereign that we've been experiencing so far. So, unbundling that thought of generation is something that our governors at state level ought to have taken, you know, advantage of, and then start providing. In provision, you are generating income, and you are bringing relief to your people. You are helping to drive the economy. I know a lot of people that go back to their various business ventures if power becomes stable in this country. But we're not paying attention to that. So even when we discuss issue of security, it could be one way for us to address insecurity in the country when people become, you know, gainfully engaged. So we should be looking toward that direction. And I think we have the opportunity for us now. Let's start asking all our state actors, what's their blueprint in certain areas that concern alike. It's important that we should begin to ask them, not only president, but our governors. Now they have the enabling environment that they can generate. So what are they doing in that respect? It's important that we should do that. So what the minister has said, we can only hope against hope. We've had such promises before. We wouldn't know how far, you know, this one will go, whether it's going to go the same way or the answer will be the change. We don't know. No one can say exactly, you know, based on the experience we've had in the past.
0: All right, we'll take this one before we open the phone lines. 2027 accreditation collation won't be fully automated. INEC, INEC has assured Nigerians that voter accreditation and resolved collation will only be fully automated in the, be fully automated in the 2027 general elections, insisting that citizens, not artificial intelligence, AI, will determine the outcome. The chairman said on Wednesday that algorithms will not and must never decide the 2027 vote. Doctor, how important is this clarification coming from the INEC chairman?
1: Yeah, I think a lot of issues have been brought up concerning the employment of AI, you know, being credited to INEC. Obviously, we cannot run away from employing technology in what we do. We are not the only, you know, country in the world that will do that. But the only issue is, to what extent are we trusting that system? Not only the system, those that will operate and those that will be on the other side of it. So what was our level of trust? If that trust is there and we all agree that we want to make it work for us, of course it will do. Well, I don't think we should make, we should expect 100%, whether it's going to be manual or you know, technologically driven. We can't have absolutely 100% approach. So we should be looking towards a hybrid approach. If one fails, we should have a backup. If we have that backup and we trust in the system, I think it would be good for us. We've moved from where we were in 1999, obviously. Moving forward, what is the level of our investment? What is the level of our preparedness? What is the level of our trust in moving forward? I think that is what's important. And the only thing ANEC could do is to give us assurance. But in reality, when 2027 has come and gone, we can look back and say, oh, to this extent, the promises made were kept. To this extent, the promises made were not kept. And what happened? We could ask that question at that time.
2: 0705-5009-49, 0906-2009-49, and 0809-7000-949. Those are the numbers. Let's have your thoughts on Facebook. It's 32FM949 Ibado on Facebook. We'll try this one. Hello, good morning.
3: Hello, good morning, my brother.
2: Morning, sir.
3: My name is Ade from UI. It is very unfortunate that here in Yoruba land,
2: Ade, please, we're getting feedback from you. 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
3: Hypocrisy is affecting us, my brother. I'm surprised that somebody want to rule me, want to contest election, want me to vote for him, and you say somebody will now be the one to be speaking for you, not will be inside the house. And instead of Yoruba people, my brother, I always be saying, instead of Yoruba to come together and appreciate this, my brother, you have tried. And you know what? I gotta don't wait. And even if it's your social, if it's Yoshiba, if it's Fashola, bring them out. This man is already old. But he's there now because of his son, because of his friends, who are benefiting from our subsidy money. That is all the reason. How can you say you remain your zero man, somebody will be campaigning for you, you say you want to face governance? Where will you come now? Have you used governance since 3 years? What has been the important? What mention one thing that you have achieved since you have been facing the governance? Something is wrong with us in Yoruba land. Let's have the best of today.
2: 0705-5009-49, 0906-2009-49, and 0809-7000-949. Those are the numbers. Hello, good morning.
4: Hello, good morning. Thanks to our analyst. So my own contribution is around our governors and Governor Adeleke that happened yesterday. It's not surprising, and it's a good move for we in Southern. And I believe it will boost the morale and the victories of Tinubu at the end of the day. So nobody can do all, not everybody. As I always said, our state governor and the local government, we need the freedom for our local government. That is only the source of our problem, and that is the solution to our problem. Thanks for listening.
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5: I agree the Williams analyst. You see, anyone can support any candidate he wishes. That is their own palabra. But can we now see the administration led by President Bola Tinubu has done well? When petrol weapon price is over 1,000 and gas over 1,000, things are skyrocketed in the country. Does this man deserve another plan? The answer is no. So let's Ademola Adeleke also come to your state and ask Governor Seyi Makinde a question. How do you feel after you supported Mr. President?
2: Hello? All right, looks like we lost that one. I'll try another one. Hello, good morning.
6: Good morning, Dr. Plato.
2: Good morning.
6: I'm greeting our academic Dr. Obaya Obari, as well as your comrade, Dr. Kenny Jiroti. Yes, it's a matter of fact. In my own perspective, Governor Adeleke go and give his mandate to the society disappointed. The people for sure state they claim to be an honorary. They vote for personality, they didn't vote for political party as a matter of fact. And you see what they did in that Osun, they did that game in Kubanjari. But Osun state people, they stand behind that man. You see the likeness. You see the interest in that particular man. And you can be the member of your mandate with man. You can be disappointed by the man. Because of this, you say no to the APC party. I can't even be part of it. Because that's a personal party. You might have this money now.
2: Right. Once again, on Facebook, it's 32FM949 Ibado. You can drop your reaction on the live feed on that platform. Hello, good morning. 94.9, good morning. Let's hear you. All right, again, the numbers 0705-5009-49, 0906-2000-949. 949 and 0809 7000 949. 94.9, good morning.
7: Penny, good morning. Please, okay. Doctor, good morning. Doctor, I totally agree with you. Our call is telling us that after allowing him the way he was working and playing with the other party, that they are now coming and out to talk about what the governor of Osun State is doing is funny. They should expect that. So I don't think there is really anything wrong. And anybody can cite anyone he or she wants to. So I think that is on the side. Yeah, Kenyon, in this part of the world, we don't actually vote because we know the person can do it. We vote either through tribe, I know this person, until we begin to change all these ideas, we ain't going anywhere. We only choose the best of the lesser evils. That's what we do. Not because we want it, because we know they won't actually do anything. We should start querying them. Start querying what they want. Hold them accountable. This president told us a lot of things. Have we really queried what he said in 2023? Has he achieved this? That is making us now. You will see a lot of us actually going around. Really mean. It just tells you how we live in our state of mind. Good morning. This is okay.
2: Thank you very much for your time. Okay. 0705-5000-949, 0906-2000-949. On Facebook, Samson Ademoagun says, Ademola Adeleke has committed political suicide for supporting President Bola Tinubu. I expected him to learn from Governor Seyi Makinde's political arrangement in 2023 that affected him not to have a single senator from his party, but give some opportunist senators to opportunist senators from the opposition. 94.9, good morning.
8: Good morning.
2: Good morning. Your name, sir?
8: Hello. How are you, sir?
2: Good morning. Let's have your thoughts.
8: I'm Joseph from Challenge. One thing you know that is that to be president of Nigeria, you don't need only Yoruba vote. You know, we have president four that doesn't have Yoruba vote that still become president. So when some people say Yoruba still like just one region out of six regions. Again, what I remember say I want to hear is that this election that is coming, everybody, whatever you support your own, I support my own. That is why it's democracy. And the governors that are coming, let's ask them one big question I want to ask is that would they look at government autonomy if they are not giving? Because we are suffering this local government issue. That's why we don't have within our seat. No, so let's ask that one question. We are not going to give. That person is not giving. Thank you.
2: Thank you very much for your time. 0705-5000-949, 0906-2000-949. On Facebook, Suleiman Sharif says, good morning. Politics should be about ideas, service, and the people, not a do-or-die affair. Nobody should be attacked simply because they choose to stand with a particular candidate. My advice to youth, don't die in their war. Because those political gladiators were friends before and after elections. Use Governor Adeleke stand to support President Tinubu as an example. Those people who lost their lives during Osun gubernatorial election, what is their fate now? All right, I think we have about some minutes for a couple of calls. Once again, 0705-5000. 949-0906-2000-949. Hello, good morning. All right, Doctor, I'd like to have your take on this one before we wrap up this morning. It's out of the Daily Trust. Don't restore fuel subsidy, IMF tells federal government. Did he give some points quickly? They said that blanket petrol subsidy cost countries from about 1 to 1.5% of their GDP in 2026. It's fiscally very costly, they say. Another one is that subsidy is regressive. It benefits the rich more because rich owners have own more cars, consume more fuel. Poor who trek don't benefit. Doctor, what's your position on this one from the IMF?
1: Well, IMF will continue to dictate policy direction as far as economy is concerned to us, as long as we keep going to them. Obviously, that is not absolutely possible to say you won't seek for loan. But the way our leaders do, and the way to, we use those loans, is what is giving the opportunity to all the international creditors to say, oh, if you are taking this, this is what you must do. When you want to run your economy, this is the way you must go about it. So, for as long as we keep going to them, they will keep dictating to us. And as long as we ourselves appear not to know exactly what we are doing, they keep telling us that. So is it within the purview of IMF to tell us that, oh, this is what will work for you? Or we to decide what will work for us? But you can't, you know, preclude our leaders from all the excesses that they do that will keep making these agencies to dictate to us. Well, this IMF prescription has been honed in the time General Ibrahim Babangida has been government. And we've not been able to say as a people, this is the direction we want to go, whether we want to call their bluff or we want to take their advice or whatever. But we know that behind the scene, through the back door, we've always been acceding to their directive. And that's why they're still telling us this. So if today Nigeria says we are returning subsidy for this particular reason, and we can work it, it's good for us. If you say, no, we want to go this way, we must be the one deciding, not someone dictating to us. They don't know what exactly is on ground. They don't know what is obtainable at the, within their own system. It's not the same thing that's obtainable here.
2: All right.
1: So you can't use a prescription in other places to for others who do not share the same terrain, the same environment as you do. So IMF has a blanket approach to economic policy, not taking into cognizance the local peculiarities. So I think our local peculiarities will be what will be our concern in which direction we want to head.
2: We thank Doctor for the analysis this morning. Dr. Bayo Busari, thank you for your insights on the program this morning. The Papers Review returns tomorrow. That's at 6:30 a.m. I'm Kenny Durotilo. The Smart Kid Show is up ahead. Good morning.

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0: something quite atrocious. 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
1: Supercalifragilisticexpialidocious. Yallidocious. Good morning, boys and girls. How are you doing today? Hope you slept well and the bugs did not bite. 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And also reminds you, my amazing smart kids, that your dressing in your beautiful uniforms can never be complete without a smile. 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My name is Auntie Sumbo and I am excited to be here this morning. I hope that you are excited as well. Now, let's listen to the instructions of the Smart Kids Show together. When we get back, it will be time to open the phone lines so I can hear your amazing voices this morning.
2: 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No side comments because it leads to disqualification. No distractions. No whispers. No telling of answers. You have 60 seconds to answer your questions. You can say next if you do not know the answers to the questions, but you are permitted to say next twice. You must be between the ages of 5 and 11 to participate. Answer 5 questions correctly and win a minimum of 5,000 naira.

0: afraid to speak. Well, I was just a lad. My father gave me nails a tweak, told me I was bad. But then one day I learned a word to say, we ain't the nose.
1: The biggest word you ever heard, and this is...
2: All right, welcome back. Now, children, how many of you know this song? This is the way we wash our hands, wash our hands, wash our hands. This is the way we wash our hands early in the morning. This is the way we brush our teeth, brush our teeth, brush our teeth. This is the way we brush our teeth early in the morning. Why did I start with washing of hands? Today is the 15th day in the month of October 2026, and it is tagged Global Hand Washing Day. And I would like to make a big shout out to one of the smart kids, Olufemi Omotayo, my nephew, because when he saw me this morning, he said, Auntie Sumbo, today is Global Hand Washing Day, and I'm an ambassador, and I'm going to be telling people why it is important to wash your hands. So did Tiwa, so did Tenny, so did Inyoluwa, and of course Tony, and they told me that, you know, today is Global Hand Washing Day. Today is a day set aside to raise awareness about the importance of washing your hands with soap and clean water to prevent diseases and protect our health. Now, the theme idea on the show is clean hands, healthy kids. Can you say that? Clean hands, healthy kids. So, when you go to the bathroom, it's important that you wash your hands after you use the bathroom. Before you eat, it's important to wash your hands. Especially when you are in school, before you have your lunch, it's important to wash your hands. And not just go there, turn on the tap and pa, pa, pa. No. At least, you know, during COVID, I don't know how many people can remember, they said you should wash your hands for at least, you know, some seconds. And they said, before you finish singing the song, happy birthday to you, happy birthday to you, happy birthday, we the smart kids love you. That's enough to wash your hands. So when you go to the bathroom, please wash your hands before you have lunch or breakfast or before you eat your food. Please wash your hands. And also when you go to the playground, before you step into the classroom again, you need to wash your hands. Washing your hands is very, very important. And how do you wash your hands? For at least 20 seconds. Okay? You can time yourself. Sing that happy birthday song. You find out that it's 20 seconds. And when you wash your hands, you have to wash in between your fingers, okay? Make sure you cut your nails, all right? Wash in between your fingers and, you know, wash with soap and running water, okay? Turn on the tap. Don't waste water. Turn on the tap. Sing the happy birthday song for at least 20 seconds and wash your hands. That's because when we have clean hands, we have healthy kids. Now it is time to answer questions on the Smart Kids Show. Don't forget that every 15th of October is Global Hand Washing Day. And I want to believe that all the schools are ready for today's exercise. Teach the children how to wash their hands. Let them know why it is important to wash your hands. Don't pick your nose. Don't put your hands or fingers into your ears. If you do that, you need to wash your hands. If you sneeze, you sneeze into your elbow and not into your palms. Okay? Sneeze into your elbow and wash your hands under running water. When I say running water, you turn on the tap and you wash your hands under the water as it comes out of the tap, and you close the tap again. Okay, thank you very much. Always remember to close the tap so you don't waste water. That's another important tip. 0705 50949, 0809 7000 949. Those are the numbers to call to be part of the Smart Kids Show. And yes, I will be chipping in one or two questions about the importance of washing your hands, cutting your nails. Now, we used to sing a particular song when we were in school. I don't know if you still sing it now. And if you know the English version, please call in and teach Auntie Sumbo. I used to say it. Where como ge konore jeun to dara lasiko ma jeun ju. I'll sing that again. We komo ge konore jeun to dara lasiko ma jeun ju. Now, what that song says is, make sure you have your bath. Some of us don't want to have our bath. Eh? Sometimes when they say go and have your bath, you just wash your face, wash your legs, and you think that you are done. Make sure you have your bath. Okay? Cut your nails. Because when you have long nails, germs tend to hide under those nails. Cut your nails. Now, eat good food. I know that mommy packs sumptuous meals for us to school, but then you prefer to eat gummy bears, marshmallows, ice cream, sweets, chocolates. That's what you prefer to eat. I'm not saying you can't have those, but eat healthy food. Eat the sumptuous food that mommy woke up early in the morning to prepare with so much love. Eat it because there are nutrients that would help you in those meals. Okay? That's what the song is saying. So if you know the English version and you want to teach us, because I don't know, we used to speak English too in my school, but you know, that's the song I kind of remember. Let us know. You can teach the smart kids how you can clean up, how personal hygiene is very important, and what are the things that you need to do on a daily basis to stay healthy. 07055009 49. We'll go on a short break now. When we get back, we'll pick more calls on the Smart Kids Show.
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4: Cause I was afraid to speak when I was just a lad. 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

0: Hello. 0705 5000 949 0809 7000 949. Those are the numbers to call to be part of the Smart Kids Show. Don't forget that today is Global Hand Washing Day. So at least if you're not used to the habit of washing your hands when you come back from the playground before you eat, today you need to do that. Hello, good morning.
1: Hello, good morning.
0: Good morning. What's your name, your age, and the name of your school?
1: My name is Mohammed Usman. I am 9 years old.
0: My Mohammed, how are you? How are you, Mohammed? Oh, Mohammed cannot hear me again. Hello, Mohammed. Hello. Hello, Mohammed. Oh. Sorry about that. And I can hear you. I can even hear noise at the background. Mohammed, it's been a while. It's good to hear your voice again today. 0705 5000 949. Hello, good morning. Hello. Good morning. Hello. Good morning.
2: Good morning.
0: Good morning. What's your name, your age, and the name of your school?
2: My name is Paul. I am 7 years old. And the name of my school is Istrabel.
0: Good morning and welcome to the Smart Kids Show. Now, do you know that today is Global Hand Washing Day?
2: Yes, ma'am.
0: Okay, so what are you supposed to do?
2: Wash
0: your hands. For at least how many seconds?
2: 5 seconds.
0: No, 20 seconds, okay? Wash your hands for at least 20 seconds. All right, darling, welcome to the Smart Kids Show, and it is time to answer your questions. Question number one. You have 100 naira, and you spend 35 naira. How much change do you have? You have 100 naira, but you spend 35 naira. How much change do you have?
2: 26.
0: No, you have 65 naira. All right, let's move to the next question. Rearrange these letters to form a word. H-P-E-L-A-N-T. H-P-E-L-A-N-T. It's the name of an animal. H-P-E-L-A-N-T. Hello? They are distracted. Sorry about that. So I already gave you a tip. That is the name of an animal, an elephant. Okay, that's what those words form. 0705 5000. Now, if you have 100 naira, children, naira and kobo is very important. I don't even think we still spend kobo. During our own time, we used to spend kobo, so it was a bit hard. But then you need to know the denomination of, you know, money that we have in Nigeria. We have, what's the highest that we have? 1,000 naira. We have 500 naira. We have 200 naira. We have 100 naira. We have 50 naira. We have 20 naira. We have 10 naira and 5 naira. Now, I can't even remember the last time I saw 5 naira, but I know I used to see 10 naira, 50 naira. Now, if you have 100 naira, I want to tell you something. I don't want you to laugh. During my own time when I was in school, the money I take to school is 50 naira. And that 50 naira, my mommy will tell me that I have to bring back change. Okay, so let's assume that the money mommy gives you to school for lunch, maybe you have, you know, we had a talk store, okay, where we used to buy things like donuts, we buy, you know, ice cream and all that. You can imagine. So with that 50 naira, I can tell you for a fact that I will buy donuts and, you know, a drink with 20 naira, and I will still take 30 naira home. Somebody is saying, Auntie Sumba, it's not possible. It is possible. Don't worry, I'll tell you that. That's a story for another day. So let's assume that mommy gave you 100 naira for your lunch money, okay? And you now spent 35 naira out of that 100 naira. How much change are you taking to the house? It's just like 100 minus 35. The answer is 65 naira. So you'll be taking 65 naira back to mommy as her change. Do you understand? Naira and kobo, profit and loss. These are some of the things that we do in class as well. Okay, so you need to pay attention when your teachers are teaching you how many naira will make one kobo. Okay,
3: these are part of, you know, questions that you need to answer. 0705 50949 0809 7000 949. Just how we tell you that, okay, what currency do they spend in Japan? What currency do they spend in China? What currency do they spend in America? In London, what currency do they spend? In Dubai, what currency do they spend? Different countries have their different money or type of currency that they spend. Okay. Hello, good morning.
1: Hello, good morning.
3: Good morning to you, my darling. Your name, your age, and the name of your school.
1: My name is Mohammed Osman. I am 9 years old.
3: Okay.
1: The name of my school is Park Atinoshan.
3: Good morning, Mohammed. You called earlier, and I was happy to hear your voice, and then you just went blank on me. So maybe you don't want to play with Auntie Sumba this morning. It's okay. So let's answer our questions. Okay, so let's answer our questions. I am an even number between 30 and 40. My digits add up to 9. What number am I? I am an even number between 30 and 40. My digits add up to 9. What number am I? That is correct. Next question. What do we call a word that means the opposite of another word? What do we call a word that means the opposite of another word?
1: Antonyms.
3: That is correct. We move to the next question. What currency do they spend in Japan?
1: Yuan.
3: Can you spell it, please?
1: Why?
3: Y-U-A-N. We move to the next question. Are you there? If you overtake the person in the first place in a race, what position are you in? If you overtake the person in first, you are what?
1: First.
3: First. Did you say first?
1: Yes, ma'am.
3: Good. Now, what begins with T and ends with T and has T inside it? Oh, thank you so much, Mohammed. 07055. Can we still pick one more? Anyway, please tell your friends, okay, that the Smart Kids Show comes up every weekday. That's Monday, Tuesday, Wednesday, okay? Thursday, Friday, all right? On 32 FM 94.9, 7:30 to 7:55. Okay, that it comes up. So tell your friends to tune in so we can learn. And yes, you got probably, yes, you have an idea of the kind of currency, but it's yen. Yen, not yon. Y-E-N, okay, is the currency that they spend in Japan. Thank you very much. Japanese yen. I hope you've learned something on the Smart Kids Show this morning. Let's do this again. Same time, same station, 7:30 to 7:55. Remember, let nothing and no one stop you from achieving your dreams. Bye-bye.
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0: 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All right. Kind of. All right. Kind of. All right. Kind of. All right. Kind of. All right. Kind of. All right. Kind of. All right. Kind of. All right. Kind of. All right. Kind of. All right. Kind of. All right. Kind of. All right. Kind of. All right. Kind of. All right. Kind of. All right. Kind of. All right. Kind of. All right. Kind of. All right. Kind of. All right. Kind of. All right. Kind of. All right. Kind of. All right. Kind of. All right. Kind of. All right. Kind of. All right. Kind of. All right. Kind of. All right. Kind of. All right. Kind of. All right. Kind of. All right. Kind of. All right. Kind of. All right. Kind of. All right. Kind of. All right. Kind of. All right. Kind of. All right. Kind of. All right. Kind of. All right. Kind of. All right. Kind of. All right. Kind of. All right. Kind of. All right. Kind of. All right. Kind of. All right. Kind of. All right. Kind of. All right. Kind of. All right. Kind

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4: Sir, it is not a must to execute the contract fully to the specification in the approved proposal. 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
4: Fortunately for us, Mommy is a retired civil servant with a state civil service. 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
13: Wait, this is finished? But I bought 7 days bundle. 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
4: 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We are waiting to host your events.

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16: 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T. Want to share to a killer here. Be but here, my dental affair, Poduciano, no any. 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

0: All right, it's scoreboard in 15, 94.9, 32 FM. It's time to talk sports on Thursday, the 15th of October, 2026. My name is King Kenny. Of course, I'm doing this with Sammy's this morning. Good morning, Sammy.
1: Good morning, Kenny.
0: All right, we begin with the UEFA Champions League. What were your highlights from that match, the major one from that round of games, rather? What was the big game for you? And, of course, some of the other highlights for you as well.
1: When we talk about the UEFA Champions League, we know why it is the mother of all club competitions, because it brings on the European heavyweights together to face off against each other. But last night at the Etihad Stadium, we saw a game that involved that one-time champion, Manchester City, against two-time champions, Paris Saint-Germain, yesterday. And, of course, the game lived up to the expectation in terms of the goals we saw in that game. I think it was six goals we saw in that encounter. And then you look at the other venues as well, the games that went down, that comeback by Real Madrid, they had a comeback in that encounter yesterday. We also had Betis do a comeback. Aston Villa scored the highest goal in the UEFA Champions League yesterday, and that was their biggest victory. And the side that defeated, you actually look at it ordinarily and say it's not possible for Aston Villa to defeat such a side by 6-0. They defeated Fenerbahce of Turkey 6-0. Liverpool also away from home. They ran riot. They were dominant. 4-0. They were leading at a point in time before the game ended at 6-3. And then you look at the goal scorers as well. Bradley Barcola scored a hat-trick for himself. You just see that generally, it was a great night of football that we saw yesterday in the UEFA Champions League. But you asked me earlier which game actually was the biggest for me. And I would say it's actually the game between Manchester City and Paris Saint-Germain, because these are heavyweights. And you look at the sides that have won the UEFA Champions League in the last 5 years. These are two sides. They are actually in that box. Manchester City won the Champions League in 22-23 season. And then you look at how Paris Saint-Germain are also looking up to replicate what Real Madrid they've done in the time past in the UEFA Champions League. That's winning successive Champions League three times in a row. So Paris Saint-Germain on course to do that. But yesterday, it was just a great game of football. From the goal scorers, Doué was on target in that encounter. We saw Akolicho, of course, put the icing on the cake yesterday. But one man definitely keeps shining in the midst of these teams. His name is Erling Haaland. He scored 2 goals yesterday, giving a good captain performance also yesterday. But at the end of the day, it was just not enough for him to put Manchester City on his back, as it is a team's effort and it is a team's game. But the team definitely let themselves down since the first half, losing by 3-0.
0: The Barcola hat-trick, Sammy's, is that redemption for Barcola? Is he going to say, do you consider it the issue being the caliber of team, or it looks like he's having a resurgence?
1: At first, I would say congratulations to Bradley Barcola. And for many people, they've started the counting of 07. You know what that is about.
0: Right.
1: But it definitely good that he didn't wait for that time, as he scored his hat-trick yesterday. But then we also look at it and say the kind of team that they played and the level of competition that was encountered in that encounter, all respect to what Liverpool have done and also to what LASK of Austria they are doing also. But I just figure that a player in the caliber of Bradley Barcola should actually be getting goals in this game. But he actually went a step further by scoring a hat-trick, and that actually would put more eyes on him going into the weekend, when Liverpool actually would be up against Brentford by 3 p.m. in the English Premier League. And that is one encounter, one stage where Liverpool fans would want Bradley Barcola to actually perform the most.
0: Talk to us about Real Madrid, the turnaround against AS Roma. Were you shocked about that one? And what did you make of the performance of AS Roma as well in that game?
1: Shocking in terms of how Real Madrid played. I don't think Real Madrid had an identity in that encounter yesterday, from the goalkeeping, the defense line, the midfield, and even up front. because this was what the starting 11 for Real Madrid looked like. Kylian Mbappe, Vinicius Junior, Bellingham, Diomande, Tchouameni, Valverde, Cucurella, Rudiger, Konate, Dumfries, and Thibaut Courtois in goal. But as you would have it, from the 59th minute, there was a double substitution in that encounter. Vinicius Junior off for Endrick, another Goulart off for Denzel Dumfries. And then you look at how the game definitely went on, and you say that it was a good appearance for Endrick, because while watching the game, I said to someone next to me that Endrick really turned this game on its head, from those missing runs to, you know, getting in some strikes, and the header that actually equalized at the game before to the Rüdiger, a man who also became much more popular while he was with AS Roma. He gave Real Madrid the victory. But the game definitely had its own controversial moment. Not about controversial moment now, but how Jose Mourinho, the special one, they call him, how we approached the game. Vinicius Junior definitely was not impressive. As at the 58th minute, he was on the field and he had to take him off. And there was Vinicius Junior fuming that why would the manager take him off? Excuse me, you've scored only one goal this season. Why would the manager take you off? You are far from your best. And there are players also waiting for the opportunity to actually perform at that stage. And that is what Jose Mourinho did yesterday, taking off Vinicius Junior and giving the team much more room to play better. So, and the substitutions we saw yesterday, like I mentioned, Endrick off on for Vinicius Junior, Ada Goulart on for Dumfries. We talk about Bernardo Silva also coming on for Aurelio Tchouameni. Carreras on for Cucurella, and SP offer on for that Diomande. And guess what? SP scored, Endrick scored, and Anthony Rüdiger has scored the winning goal in that encounter yesterday. So it was a good victory for Jose Mourinho, where he has also stated that he takes the blame for what happened to Real Madrid yesterday. So I expect Real Madrid in the coming games also to perform much more better.
0: All right, we'll take the BBC Premier League update. When we come back, we'll tell you about the UEFA Europa and Conference League fixtures for today. Just stay with us.
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3: Hello, I'm Sophia Hartley at the BBC Sports Centre. In the Champions League, Manchester City lost their first home match since being found guilty of breaking Premier League financial rules. With former boss Pep Guardiola watching on, City lost 4-2 to the holders PSG at the Etihad Stadium. Here's Manchester City boss Enzo Maresca.
4: I really like to play against PSG, to be honest, because they are brave. I know the way they want to press. They go, they don't care. They go man to man, all the pitch, on the ball. I know they are quite dynamic. So, first of all, I like to play against them. And again, I think we are there, to be honest. My feeling is that we are there, we are close.
3: Bradley Bacola scored a hat-trick in Liverpool's 6-3 win over LASK at the Raiffeisen Arena. Given their price tags, there has been pressure on both Bacola and Florian Wirtz to start delivering after stuttering starts to their individual campaigns in the Premier League. Before tonight, Bacola had failed to score or assist in any of his six games, but Andoni Iraola says tonight he showed his quality.
5: I'm really happy for Bradley because, as you say, you know, you were asking me yesterday about him not making the numbers, also Florian, and I think both of them today played really, really well. I think they made a difference. Bradley, apart from the hat-trick, I think he was a threat, always 1v1, and I'm happy for both of them, yes.
3: Elsewhere, the goals kept coming for Premier League sides as Aston Villa secured their first home win of the season, thrashing Fenerbahce 6-0 at Villa Park. And for more football news from the BBC, go to bbc.com/football.
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0: All right, glad to have you back. Scoreboard in 15. Let's take you through some of the Europa League fixtures and Conference League fixtures for today.
1: For the UEFA Europa League, it's match day 2 as well, where we have a game set to go down later tonight. And for those fixtures, we would see AZ Alkmaar, they'll be up against Apollon Beersheba. Celje will be up against Omonia Nicosia. Crystal Palace will be up against Lyon. And we'll talk about Crystal Palace against Lyon. You know that we had the issue between these two club sides last season. Player and also one dropping from one competition to the other. Royal Union St. Gilles will be up against the Real Sociedad, Salzburg against AC Milan. Sunderland will be up against Torrenes. And so, talking about Torrenes, they are a side not playing in the top flight. They are playing in the second division of the Portuguese league.
0: Mm-hmm.
1: And this was by virtue of them winning that the Portuguese Cup last season. They defeated Sporting to win the Portuguese Cup last season. But we expected to see what would happen later tonight. Benfica also be up against the Celtic. Bournemouth against the Stormgrass. Celta Vigo will be up against the Juventus. Dynamo Zagreb against Anderlecht. And then we'll see Olympiacos will be up against the Marseille. Just a quick look at some of those big games are set to go down. And then in the Europa Conference League as well, where games are set to begin today. That's match day one. We would see some of those teams thick on each other. You know that this competition is getting into its sixth season, where Crystal Palace won, AS Roma rather, they won the first edition of the competition. Right. We saw West Ham win the second edition, Olympiacos won the second, Chelsea won the third, Chelsea won the fourth edition, and Crystal Palace last season, the one that's the fifth edition of the competition. So going into the sixth season, we will see Monaco will be up against CSK Sofia, and Midtjylland also will be in action. Ajax will be in action. Then Kariat Almaty, this side that played in the UEFA Champions League last season, will be in action. Brighton would be in action. Copenhagen would be in action. Freiburg would be in action. 20 would be in action. Arts from Scotland, this side will be in action. So you say that it's definitely football fiesta for today, that's what we'll encounter in the Europa and also the Europa Conference League.
0: All right, we have to go now. Thank you for joining us for Scoreboard in 15 this lovely Thursday morning. It returns about 3:30 p.m. That scoreboard reloaded now. Returns at 3:30 p.m. later in the afternoon. My name is King Kenny. I've done this with Sammy's. Good morning.

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1: Life no dey stand for one place sake of say person get headache, backache, muscle ache, menstrual pain or toothache. That's now why millions of people dem trust Panadol Extra. Dem don prove in combination for clinic saying they give extra relief for pain wey tough. 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

0: I collected 2,500 naira from you. Yeah. And another 2,500.
1: Yeah.
0: To making it 5,000.
1: 41,000.
0: Huh?
1: 41,000.
0: 2,500 or 2,000. That is.
2: Oh my God.
0: 5,000 naira.
1: That is 41,000.
0: Yes,
1: I say you collect 2,500. Plus 2,500. Zero plus zero.
0: Zero.
1: Zero plus zero.
0: Zero.
1: 5 plus 5.
0: 10.
1: 2 plus 2.
0: 4.
1: 41,000. Zero plus zero.
0: Zero.
1: Zero plus zero.
0: Zero.
1: 5 plus 5.
0: 10.
1: I write 10. Mm. 2 plus 2. 4 now. Mm.
0: You carry one. You carry one. You carry one.
1: Where you carry and go? Carry one go where?
0: Hey!
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adura ti gbogbo wa na ngba na nu pe ise kekere owo nla. Good afternoon to you, ladies and men, to then uncles and aunties. Nibo will be telling boy Connie 32 FM 94.9. You are welcome, mo. Yes, you are welcome to the Call and Win Game Show. Lost so, ne? In cutting, don't know if we ain't going to get a boy, but saying Lonita. Anyways, we are monkey Call and Win. Lori, can you add any portion? 32 FM 94.9. Ain't me alpha. Kilon Shelley, Kilon So. Sherry, this afternoon, I come to studio with mixed feelings. Because at the end of the day, Kasha ma she dada. Call on them, ma show. I say you understand. Do good, because it's never too much to do good. So that at the end of the day, you know, people will have something good to say about you. Okay, do good. If there's somebody that have offend you, when he annoyed you, come on, they're quick, you know, English still say. Reach out to the person. Let that person know. In control, they say for me, oh, they do me. Say you understand. Reach out to the person and let everything just finish there. Welcome to the Call and Win Game Show. Aduka is my name. And today, Thursday, you know what we do? We take a trip to the cinema. Ibi, I'm a team play film for you.

0: our guest title film, yeah. Our number 10 mark will see to be part of the Call and Win game show only 0705-5000-949. Etu lekwe 0809-7000-949. Tabike ekwe 0906-2000-949. Keep it in mind, the wicked producer. One one be one deal. La Tori Deseni, La Tori Don, Lara Debugwe. Kono sa mo sa no akuti bi one. But I'm a kilo selling. Can't change. Eja wasi. No body blessing. Yeah, yes, sound be nice. Ega iti ebe. 2050. Don't forget. Anyways, 0705-5000-949. Oh yeah, we have caller here. Ah, okay, we have not played instruction. Let's pick. Hello. Hello.
1: Hello.
0: Yes.
1: Hello.
0: Yes, oh, Mongo, yo. Hello, Monson. Lati bo, mami.
1: Lati a pat.
0: Kusi, sasa, mumu, yi se, nina. 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Lati bo, mami.
1: Lati a pat a ganga, okomi.
0: Okay. Eka, san, grama, ema, da, on producer to one, bilong. 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
1: 3578,
0: ma worry grandma. 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
0: Hello, Grandma. 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
0: 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Bye, Kasia. Hey, this one is interesting film. It's trending film. 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
4: Hello, good afternoon, Auntie Aduke.
0: Yes, my auntie, God bless you.
4: Hello.
0: Hello, I can hear you. 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Hello.
4: Hello, Antaduke, good afternoon.
0: Good afternoon to you, my sister. 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

0: All right, 0705 5000 949 0809 7000 949. Hello, good afternoon.
1: Hello, Antarike, good afternoon.
0: Good afternoon.
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0: Oruko yan. 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
1: Hello.
0: Hello, good afternoon. 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
1: Hey, I'm not mad about.
0: Okay, last four digits of telephone number. 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
4: Boya ko to lo eh like lion. 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
7: Welcome back. Oh, let's speed this call like that. 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
7: Good afternoon to you, my mommy. 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Horu koyin ati bi ten tin pe.
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7: 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Oh yeah, the last 4 digits of telephone number.
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7: 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Okay, my mommy.
8: This is my glow number. Sorry.
7: Okay, I am on some work. Polowo be se pe nu. I can daruko call or I'm on daruko. So I'm not worried. All right, sister. Okay. Mtokwe, we are going to play film for you. Okay, that's the game that we are playing. So we want you to guess the title of that movie. Guess the movie. Only game time play leni. Oye ba play film fun.
9: Things and people that's already wounded.
10: Oh, he's joking, right?
11: Number one, no noises or mirrors after dark. Please, I need you all to take it very seriously. Now, when you get to the rooms, you'll realize that the mirrors are being covered by white linen.
7: Hello, my sister.
8: Ah, no.
7: Hey, guys. Hey, Jelly, I'm going to add in salt so you can grab where
8: mirror of light.
7: Mirror on the wall, Nick. Not even of light. Mirror on the wall. Mirror on the wall. Who is the finest of all? You know, Snow White, Nick. It's not even... The first one I play was Ieta, that Oladimeji, Latif, and his wife, that's it. That's it. Hello? All right, my sister, thank you so much. So God bless you. Mo like banti isepe. Ton so fun pe ase ase awin si o. Finally Priscilla get the message of the job. Hello, good afternoon. Hello. Good afternoon, sir. You are welcome. Hello, hello sir.
12: Hello.
7: Yes, I can hear you. Please your name. My name is Aduke.

0: kegbam my name eh mori yen my name my name my name and I will never see you I cannot mention it once I fe ko ba mi awon Mr. Usman in the studio NTBB ni o oh yeah 0705 5000 949 0809 7000 949 Hello, good afternoon. Hello. Akinwo o yo cultural dance e wa wun mi se losan I feel like doing cultural dance. 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Say you understand. 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I have height now. 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Ma be a question ti o coin. 0705 5000 949 Ah, when we want to do cultural dance for our senior ton lo. Mo wo kere re mo ri mo to kan. Ta won si even the senior that we didn't like. Oda boy, we're happy that they are going senior dupe. Oda boy, senior chemist, no chemist school washa. If she's listening, ha, she's fair wicked. Senior Sunday, Oda boss, senior Oda boy, all he was say. We'll not be singing for them. All those speakers because senior man, I love one, yeah, I love one. I do quite one cool school because they can punish. Ah, 0705 5000 949 0809 7000 949 Hello.
1: Hello, good afternoon.
0: Yeah, it's good afternoon, no. My brother, God bless you, sir. Your name, please.
1: My name is Oyibamiji Samuel, calling from Mania.
0: Ah, you are welcome, oh. Salafia yes, Mobile, how is work?
1: Yes, ma'am.
0: Our girlfriend, uncle.
1: They are fine.
0: I'm on down me, calling down me. I'm a court call me. Where are the last 4 digits of telephone number?
1: 6574.
0: Yeah, help me quickly play film.
1: 6524.
0: Okay, I'm on Bino 6594. Okay.
1: 24.
0: Okay, 24. I'm on Bino. Oh yeah, I'm to play the film.
2: Everything that I am going through.
3: How can you walk so hard, but somehow you just end up giving your money to the wrong people?
4: Real estate mogul, aka
5: Crudo.
0: Oh yeah, hello. How are you? No man, you can contable.
1: Hello,
0: ma'am. Please, what's the title of the film?
1: Hey, I don't know.
0: You didn't know. Okay, when you know, we'll be waiting for you like tomorrow. And this song go during cultural dance. Zamina mina, eh eh, waka waka, eh eh. Zamina mina, mina, ah waka, ah ah. Zamina mina, eh eh. It sound like cultural dance. 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Zamina mina, zangariwa, ah waka. It's time for Africa. Mina mina, oh, eh, you don't know it now. Do you know the year that they released that song? They released it for. Is he World Cup or FIFA? Which one? Mr. Usman. It's World Cup now. Shakira released that song. Amina, Amina. It's time for Africa. Which time they do World Cup in Africa? Which time? Afcon. Okay. At the Afcon. Which time they do that? He didn't know. So he didn't know now. That's what we are saying. So go ask them that as Jarvis give birth, they will tell you. What's color of Jarvis Ashwebi? They will know it. So you understand. Which musician this child drive in Bentley in Lagos, they will know. Almost so go boy fun. So go ask them which year did they do that World Cup? I mean that they even USA 95. Which did they play it in Nigeria? They didn't know. Because they have not even given to them then. Anyway, let's come and be going. Oh, thank you so much. Ha, Mufe. Ah, no, I want to remember that. Contra dance song. Oh, some washing me locals. I can't sing everything. Ilewe wa lonje 32 FM radio. Ilewe wa lonje is our radio station. FM radio. 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
8: 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Oh yes, for His Glory Evangelistic Ministries, in conjunction with all churches in Ibadan, present Jesus Ibadan City Mega Crusade with Evangelist Rob Welch, President for His Glory Evangelistic Ministries. Also ministering Archbishop Francis Walioke, Bishop T.V. Adelakun, Reverend Dr. Elisha Ogudia, Reverend Samson Ajetomobi, and in music, Lillian Ineji, Bekele, Balumi Debra, Boys Olorun, and the Dentons. Date is Wednesday 4th to Sunday 8th November 2026 by 4:30 p.m. daily. 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
7: All right, a great afternoon once again to everyone who has joined us on today's edition of the program Scoreboard Related right here on 32 FM 94.9. Let's take a look at all the headlines to make it around in the world of sports. And of course, for some, we are going to reload the headlines, especially the UEFA Champions League games that went on yesterday. And before we talk about the Europa League and also the match day one of the Europa Conference League games is set to grace our TV screens later tonight. But as we talk about the UEFA Champions League, it's all about the impressive performance we had from teams across the different centers. And yesterday we had 46 goals scored in the UEFA Champions League. That was a match day two of the day two encounter in the UEFA Champions League. And the biggest winners yesterday were Aston Villa when they defeated Fenerbahce by 6-0. But I am Sam, it's your sports captain. I'm being joined by Peter on the show. And on the show this afternoon, we definitely talk about this and so many other headlines making around today in the exciting world of sports. As we talk about Jose Mourinho with Real Madrid, we talk about Lisandro Martinez, the statement released by Lisandro Martinez yesterday, and then we talk about the interesting updates from the world of tennis as well, and one major update from the world of of money turns out for football development that's across the world. But once again, you are listening to the voice of Oluwatimilayin Sammy Shegun on the program this lovely Thursday afternoon, and I'm being joined by Peter. But the first question I'll pose to Peter actually is as regards to the UEFA Champions League, and the question is, how impressed were you with that the English Premier League sides and also the Spanish La Liga sides in the UEFA Champions League encounter? That was a four match day two. Because you look at all the Spanish teams, they all won their games. And you look at the English sides, it was not the best of performance by Manchester United. That was good for yesterday. And then you go back to the game yesterday between Manchester City and the Paris Saint-Germain. It was also not the best of us. That's the first half from Manchester City. Good afternoon, Peter.
8: Good afternoon, Sam. It's good to be here, but I'm shocked that I don't know why you want to narrow it down to Spain, like the only ones or English team playing.
7: Yeah, Italian team chose to talk about that.
8: So I'm shocked that you're asking the Spanish team how they fare, the English team how they fare. I mean, that would be unfair on the French side in the Champions League, because they are the holders of the UEFA Champions League. It would also be unfair on the other clubs who did well. The smaller ones, the clubs from Norway, who had a big win against Borussia Dortmund and all that. Well, since you're asking about the English side, you mentioned Villa, of course, the biggest winners yesterday, and we got close to about 80 goals scored in 2 days. Wednesday gave us more of the goals than Tuesday. Some, we want to mark the game at the Etihad between holders, PSG, and City as the biggest game. And of course, which, of course, proved that, I mean, like Luis Enrique said after the game, give us more of English team. And you say the last English team that defeated PSG was, is it Aston Villa now? Before that, some would have mentioned Chelsea in the Club World Cup, but we saw how Villa almost, I mean, got back into that place of qualifying for the next stage. Villa Villa got a goal in that game at Villa Park. But interestingly, it was 2 nights of good football, of goals, because what you want to see in the FA Champions League is the goals. You mentioned the English club side, Liverpool, a change side against against Lax of Austria. And it was good for us to see that Liverpool can play with some certain big names in that team and go ahead and win. You might say it's Austria, you might say it's Lax, but it doesn't matter. It's UEFA Champions League. And so that was not the kind of results that I would have expected with that changes that we saw yesterday in that game. So for City, the loss at home, but you want to say against who? Against PSG, probably want to cut them some slack. Arsenal, they got their win. United didn't get a win. So he just want to say 3 out of 5 English teams side got a win. For the Spanish side, like you mentioned, one almost lost yesterday, and that's Jose's Real. 3-1. You would have thought Gasperini's side will be running away with maximum point to give them 4 points in 2 games. And when you say you want to switch attention off and then you come back, you realize that Jose have made some radical changes, pulled out Vinicius Junior in a game that you will need a player of his stature to go ahead and get him the goals. Pulled out the Brazilian, pulled out a whole lot of players, and then tricked the side, got Federico Valverde played in right back. And then lo and behold, the goals came in from the players who came from the bench.
3: SP
8: and of course Endrick, who got the goal. So it was good one for them, and to see Antonio Rudiger also got a goal last night against his former side. Don't want to jubilate, but the bottom line was that they were fortunate to get maximum point. And that's what you get with a side like Real. They are matonda, that's what they call it. They came back where everybody thought that was done, and they got a win. So for the Spanish side, good one for them. Villarreal, massive win. Real Betis in Seville, good win for them. So, in essence, I mean, when we talk about these two sides, these two leagues, it was good win for the two of them, because you want to say, for City who lost, they lost to a better side, a side that has quality. So, like I said the other time, I caught them some slack, but it was good night of good football. Well, close to 80 goals were scored. And then the match, the 3-9 beckons in a matter of days. Next week, Tuesday, Wednesday, we're going to see more games in the UEFA Champions League.
7: That's for the English and Spanish sides. Also, in the course of this UEFA Champions League match day 2, we saw how woeful the German sides performed. And yesterday, it was the surprise package of last season, Bodo Glimt, who defeated Borussia Dortmund 1-0. And it asked a lot of questions for that Borussia Dortmund's manager, who just signed a contract extension with that Borussia Dortmund, Niko Kovac. So they lost yesterday, and you look at how Bayern Munich also were unable to win against the Viking. These two sides that defeated, that got the result against the German sides,
8: yeah,
7: they're from Norway.
8: But 1-1 yesterday, that's Stuttgart.
7: Stuttgart won against
8: Slovan Bratislava. Yeah, so the heavyweight in Germany did not win their game. And that can be shocking to me. Well, maybe Vikings shocking, because I said Bayern to win in that game. But for Dortmund, it wasn't shocking, because you play against a Bodo Glimt. You go into game against that Norwegian club side, and you want to underrate them, and that will be at your own peril. Bodo Glimt played 2 German heavyweights. First, it was Bayern Munich, where they lost heavily in the match they won. And yesterday is against Dortmund, who at the point in time won the UEFA Champions League in the 90s. And they got 96. That win. They got that win by 2-0. So, I mean, Bodo Glimt would have taken a clue from what Vikings did the night before to Bayern. And that would have inspired them to go into the game against Borussia Dortmund. So I'm not surprised with that result. Stuttgart won their game. That's away from home. And I think one more German side, Leipzig. I think they also lost their game on Tuesday night, because they played against PSV Eindhoven. Yeah. They lost that game by 2-0. So it means that it was a low in terms of performance from the German side. Let's see how they come out in the next match day 3 of the UEFA Champions League.
7: Well, after the concluding rounds of a game for match day 2, we have 8 sides with 0 points in this year's UEFA Champions League. And topping that list is Inter Milan, FC Porto, Slavia Praha, Napoli, LESK, Lille, Galatasaray, and Slovan Bratislava. And then at the top of the table, we have nine sides. So with maximum 6 points, Paris Saint-Germain tops the table. FC Barcelona, Aston Villa, Stuttgart, Liverpool, Sporting CP, Arsenal Football Club, or Real Madrid, Real Betis. These are the nine sides with six maximum points as they actually look forward into that the match day three of this year's UEFA Champions League. But we go into the games set to go down later today in the UEFA Europa League. And the biggest game for me would actually be the game between Lyon and Crystal Palace. All respect to that, the other games between Celta Vigo and Juventus. You also tell me that we'd have Salzburg against AC Milan. We would also have Marseille against Olympiacos. But for me, it would be this game between Lyon and Crystal Palace, because it just goes back to last season when Crystal Palace won the Europa Conference League. They were not meant to play in the Europa Conference League. They were supposed to play in the UEFA Europa League. But because of the ownership of Thosu, then one had to be relegated from the UEFA Europa League to play in the Europa Conference League. And it served like a blessing in disguise as for this side, in which Oliver Glasner guided that the Sherwood Park side to glory in the UEFA Europa Conference League. But here they are against the Lyon once again. Lyon against the Crystal Palace later tonight in the UEFA Europa League.
8: Palace should focus more on the league. They don't do well in the league. They have a new man in charge. The German head coach in charge of Lyon's last season is now in charge of Crystal Palace. So Palace should decide what they need to do on time. Results the last weekend wasn't good. They lost by 3-1 in the Premier League last weekend. So they must just know how to pick a battle now. If they want to stay in the Conference League, hope that will not be a distraction to them, because now they'll be playing two games. Yes, they are used to that. And to think that for the third season or thereabouts, they have a low in terms of squad. Playing staff. Yes, squad, you call it. So they must. This is not Oliver Glasner. Glasner has seen championship to join Nottingham Forest. So the French man, the French coach of Nottingham, Crystal Palace, must decide what they want to do. For Olympique Lyon, Fonseca, the former AC Milan head coach, Portuguese, he understands this well. Not doing badly in the league, so they can put focus. Sam is a chance, or say prediction or pundit, not to finish in the league, to say who are the guys that would likely win the Conference League. Yes, you may want to put them in that equation. Crystal Palace in this UEFA Cup, in the Europa League now, second tier now. If you want to put those who are probably going to win, maybe you want to pick five, you might put the English side. But I think if you ask me to do that pick, I will put the French side ahead of the English side, because this might look like a distraction now to Palace. They must pick, like I said, they must pick where they want to play, where they want to put attention now. If they want to put the attention more on the league or on the second tier of European club competition. So tonight's game, Olympique Lyon not doing bad in the league. They can push everything they can into this one and see if they can get a win against a Crystal Palace side who is really struggling as we speak right now in the English Premier League.
7: All right, so Juventus also tops the table. They are in the they have maximum 3 points from their opening game in the UEFA Europa League, but they'll be up against Celta Vigo. And then we talk about the Europa Conference League games also set to go down later today. And we would have Genk, they'll be up against Aros. Monaco would be up against CSK Sofia. Then Brighton and Uvabion will be up against Takwano Zagris. That's the Europa Conference League. But let's jump ship and talk about other football headlines from the exciting world of sports. And this has to do with the post-match reaction by Lisandro Martinez in that game against Atletico de Madrid at the Wanda Metropolitano Stadium, where Lisandro Martinez has said he believes in his teammates, his manager, and everyone working to help the club move forward after he criticized Manchester United's hierarchy, including director of football, Jason Wilcox, in an exclusive interview that was on Tuesday. But in a statement published to social media yesterday, the Argentine defender said that responsibility also lies with himself and with his teammates to improve the club's fortunes. In his words, he said, "When I'm about wanting more, I'm talking about the ambition we must all have as part of this club, to keep growing, to become stronger, and to have everything we need to compete at the highest level. These are standards we must all hold ourselves to, starting with me. I know that first and foremost, it is us, it's the players, who have to deliver, and I put myself at the front of that responsibility. We need to demand even more of ourselves and work together to take Manchester United back to the top. I believe in my teammates, our manager, and everyone working to help this club move forward. I'm convinced that the way forward is to keep working together with ambition and commitment. My goal has been the same since day one, to win, to compete at the highest level, and to give everything I have for this badge.
8: But one thing, like I said to you guys on Tuesday, his days are numbered. That's all I have to say.
7: His days are numbered. But for Manchester United, they have won just two of their nine games this season. A 5-2 Premier League victory over Ipswich Town in August and a 4-0 win over Sabah in the UEFA Champions League. That was in the month of September.
8: I will not be shocked if the next window is open. That's in about 2 months, the January transfer window. And I will not be shocked if there's news around Alejandro Martinez Licha for him to move away from Manchester United. I will not be shocked. Would this have happened? First, I also like to put my eyes on that game against Leeds on Sunday now. Saturday. Yes, it's Sunday, 2 p.m. on Sunday. Is it Saturday now? I don't know. But this weekend, let's just say this weekend. See if he's going to start the game against Leeds at Elland Road. And then if he doesn't start the game, then I begin to put one or two together to say, man, and it might just be time for the former Ajax man to move away from Manchester United. But this is not good. And when you see things like this happen, Sammy's, we've been around for a while. There's that likelihood that he's going to leave Manchester United in the next window, or if not the window, summer of 2027.
7: All right, that's that for Lisandro Martinez. But before we move further, let's talk about a bit of Nigerian football. And this has to do with Rashidat Ajibade, who suffered that injury in the second leg of Olympic qualifiers against the Comoros. The Paris Saint-Germain and Nigeria star Rashidat Ajibade faces at least 3 months on the sidelines after an MRI scan revealed she suffered a fracture to her right ankle during Nigeria's Olympic qualifying match against the Comoros. That was on Tuesday. Ajibade, who was charged into by Comoros defender Diore Miriame Kaina, has said 20 minutes into that Nigeria's 5-0 victory in the second leg of the 2028 Olympic Games qualifier and landed heavily on her right foot. She was unable to continue the game and was immediately substituted with a forward, Folashade Jamilisi, taking her place. But for Rashidat Ajibade now, she's going to miss that UEFA Women's Champions League for Paris Saint-Germain. But the hierarchy of the Super Eagles of Nigeria, the Super Falcons of Nigeria now, they would be hoping that Rashidat Ajibade gets back sooner before that January game against Morocco, just in a bit to progress into the next round to pick up a ticket to be in early for the year 2028. And we talk about the Nigeria Premier Football League side as well. That's as regards Inter Lagos. Of course, you know that they sacked their manager. That was earlier this week, Shaki Rugiwa. Or for many, they said he resigned from his position. But Olusanjo Olutayo has been named the new head coach of the NPFL side. That's Inter Lagos. And the young tactician will take charge of the team on interim basis. And is expected to transform the team's fortune in the NPFL. For Inter Lagos, they will lock on with Nasarawa United in their next league fixture this weekend. And they are bottom of the NPFL standing with 5 points from 8 matches. And that leads me to talk about our darling Shooting Stars. There was a stakeholders meeting yesterday for the Oriole Warriors. And of course, what is being discussed from that those involved, we don't really know yet. But there was an interview circulating by the chairman of that's the club side. Now we go back in the past. Last season, Nurudin Awero spent just 1 year in charge of Shooting Stars, and he ensured that this team finished in a respectable position in the NPFL standing, which also amounted in them playing continental football. That was the qualifiers. But he was let go. And the statement says, Nurudin Awero gave only 20% for Shooting Stars. How much of a statement was that by the chairman of the club side?
8: How much of a statement? I don't know how much if you have to put it in value, but he's the chairman of the side, and when he makes statement like that,
7: don't you think that was condescending to what Nuno Nawero did for the club side?
8: Yeah, yes, no doubt, because this is analyzing, this is interpreting what he said. You know, Nigerian leaders, there's a way they will come out and they will say, no, you got it twisted. You took that out of context and all that. So when he says 20% was what the former coach put on the table, so how many percent did the management put on the table? How many percent did the fans put on the table? How many percent did the players put on the table? So that said, I also thought that one of the reasons they allowed Wenger leave then, why he left the club side then, was because Wenger. Yes.
7: Okay.
8: Why he left, why they asked him to go, was because he was hood. He wasn't getting tactics wrong right. That was what I gathered. And then you brought a young man from Ikorodu City, and then you saw what he brought on the table. See, you can't be telling me that behind the scene, what was the job you do behind the scene? Your job, fine, is to recruit the right set of players that will work in tandem with the philosophy of the coach. It was an agreement. Everybody sat down, the head coach and the technical director, the sporting director, and the chairman and every other stakeholders in the club sat down in one room and decided to say, what do we want to do going forward? And you came up with a master plan. It is your job. Florentino Perez, for example, and the other president of club side, or you owners of club side, you want to put it like they do in England, their job is to give the coach what he wants. And so, shouldn't staff management would have given Nuruddin what he demand, what he wants, working in relationship with the sporting director and the other guys who understand how transfer works. Okay, one of the things you have to look at is, what are the age of players who want to recruit in the club side? That is important. Okay, one players who give or take 24-25, 18-19, 24-25 is what we need going forward for the club side. You agree on that? Okay. What kind of players do we want? Players who are hungry, not just household name. Players who have to go through trials. We have to see them. They are not injured. All of these things are things that you look at, and then you get them on board, shooting start, you sign. They don't play those players well, if you don't give them the right tactics, they won't get the results. So nobody should come and say you want to share the old glory. Yes, everybody deserves it. But for you to come and say the coach did 20% of the work, that for me is not fair. Like you use the word, Sam, is condescending. And then the other thing has got to do with what I was talking the other time. Wenger left. You brought in a new manager to take charge of the club side in 27 years. In 27. Wenger has always coached club side on the continent. Sunshine Stars back to back. CAF Confed Cup. CAF Champions League. That is no story. It's right there in his CV. Okay? You've brought in manager. And Wenger has been there on a couple of times. It was the time Union Stars were struggling with relegation battle. Wenger, remember that year, left Sharks of Port Harcourt and came to Shooting Stars and helped them secure them on the continent. Secure them in the MPFL.
7: Yeah.
8: Okay? Now Wenger left. You brought in Nuruddin. Nuruddin got a continental ticket. And then he's talk about, he doesn't have the experience to play on the continent. He doesn't have this, doesn't have that. All of this came on board. You ask him to go. If you push him, that's another story for another day, which I can't confirm. But bottom line was that he left the club side. And then you brought in Salisu Yusuf. How old is Salisu Yusuf? He's over 60. Now you have returned back to the talk of you saying your previous coach was old. You brought a young man. You said he doesn't have experience. Now you went to Salisu Yusuf, who, of course, we know his experience with the Super Eagles, with Kanu Plus. Did he coach Yimba? But I know of Kanu Plus as well. I've always had this thing in my head about, did he ever coach Yimba? But let's put that aside. But I know one thing for sure, that he coached Kanu Plus to play on the continent. Was in charge of the Super Eagles, the Chan Super Eagles, played in the final of the Chan against Boroko. So he has got world of experience. So I understand the Shooting Stars is banking on him based on that. Not based on because the age, because you ask one man to go because of age. So I just wait to see how all of this will go, Samis. For Shooting Stars, they play Ranchers Beast. That game should be Friday, right?
7: Yeah.
8: Under the lights.
7: 6 p.m.
8: If they cannot beat Ranchers Beast. If they cannot beat Ranchers Beast, with all due respect to Ranchers Beast, who I gather they should be in the Ibadan by now. Mm-hmm. If they cannot beat Ranchers Beast, then something is seriously wrong. And I expect something drastic to happen by Monday morning.
7: So, for those of you out there, and also what I know, is that Ibadan football lovers, especially Shooting Stars lovers, they don't joke with the results. It's win, win, win.
8: Let me also advise Shooting Stars management. Hope they can hear me. And if they can hear me, they can open their ears. Get more security guys personnel into the stadium on Friday night. Hmm. They should.
7: Nice.
8: On the flip side, it's the night. It's night. That's 6 p.m. On the flip side also, I hope the fans also will come out in their numbers to come watch. Because you've seen two games. One of them
7: and
8: is
7: like
8: one
7: I
8: of
7: said last week, they should tamper justice with Messi.
8: When did he become a judge?
7: So, no, it's because, you know, all these things, when it happens, there is banishment, you know. What
8: you
7: the
8: cannot,
7: do.
8: Sammy's, I made a good example here. I know our time is almost up. I make an example here too a few days ago. Shooting Stars, Rivers, and Rangers, and Academy were the teams on the continent. Rangers is still on the continent. Rivers, they are out of the continent, but look at where they are in the league. Because there's more demand. So Shooting Stars should not give excuses. Some can say some players have left the club side. But hey, guys, now they have to focus on the league. They have to get back to winning. So I've given the fans something to cheer, something to be happy about. There's no going back.
7: All right, moving away from the NPFL, let's talk about, not to talk about, the Nigerian Youngsters, that's the Golden Eaglets of Nigeria, lost in their opening fixture at the ongoing WAFB under 17 game, that's to Niger, 2-1. We will come on subsequent programs to definitely talk about the going forward of that's the Nigerian Golden Eaglets. I've done this alongside Peter, I am Savage, your sports captain, Dojo Dresseredi, and bye for now.

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I am Olasunbo Yusuf. First, the headlines. FG states LG's share 2.43 trillion naira as September Federation revenue hits 3.91 trillion naira. Reactions trail Tinubu's pledges not to abandon governance for electoral campaign. On the foreign scene, Finland appeal court cuts Simeon Ekpa's jail term to 4 years. In sports, Nigerian inmates compete in international prison chess championship. In entertainment, death of gospel artist Toluwani Singh sparks call for regular medical checkups. Stay tuned for details of these and more. The Federation Account Allocation Committee has shared 2.42 trillion naira among the three chairs of government as revenue that accrued to the Federation account and proceeds from value-added tax for September 2026. According to a communique issued at the end of the committee's meeting in Abuja, the amount is higher than the 2.338 trillion naira shared in the preceding month. The total distributable revenue comprises 1.672 trillion naira in statutory revenue and 756.587 billion from VAT. The committee disclosed that gross revenue for September stood at 3.913 trillion naira, out of which 131.758 billion was deducted as the cost for collection, while 1.352 trillion naira went to transfers, refunds and savings.

0: Away from that, the National Bureau of Statistics has stated that Nigeria's headline inflation rate declined to 14.63% in September 2026, down from 15.39% recorded in August 2026. The NBS disclosed this in its Consumer Price Index report released earlier today, indicating a slowdown in the country's inflation rate during the month under review. Now in other news, President Bola Tinubu has transmitted three executive bills to the House of Representatives seeking a new legal framework for drug law enforcement, an expanded mandate for the Nigerian Safety Investigations Bureau, and the establishment of a national school of government. The bills dated October 12, 2026 were convened in three separate letters read by the Speaker of the House, Tajuddeen Abbas, at plenary today. The letter marks restricted were received by the office of the Speaker on the 13th of October, 2026. Tinubu, who said the bills were forwarded pursuant to Section 58, Subsection 2 of the 1999 Constitution as amended, urged lawmakers to give them consideration. In another report, a cross-section of Nigerians has reacted to President Bola Tinubu's pledge that he will not abandon governance for politics as campaigning intensifies in the country. Tinubu gave the promise yesterday during the inauguration of his coalition campaign council, charging members to deliver his re-election mandate across all parts of the country, saying that they should not expect him to accompany them to every campaign rally ahead of the 2027 general election. He stated that the demands of governance and Nigeria's economic obligations must take priority over electioneering. Reacting to the decision, a news analyst, Mr. Yinka Adeniran, said those seeking re-election should follow the example, considering the importance of governance over politics. He described it as a welcome decision that cannot be ignored.
1: I think it's a good development that Mr. President understood the differences between campaigning, politics and governance. The four-year term is still rolling. Yes, it's time to begin campaign for re-election. So, but having the understanding that I have not finished this, I'm still working, is a good news for Nigerians. And I think it's what we want to hear. Back in the years, what we're used to is when it's time for campaign, people in government abandon governance and begin to face their political ambition. I think this is what everybody should take leave, especially politicians.
0: A businessman named Mr. Olubenga Adebola said that President Tinubu's gesture should be emulated by all politicians. He said the best thing is for them not to allow campaigns to affect their responsibility to the long-suffering members of the public.
2: I think all the other political seekers try to emulate the statement of the president that he will not let electionary campaign affect his governance.
0: Meanwhile, the All Progressives Congress APC Presidential Campaign Council for the 2027 re-election bid of President Bola Tinubu is currently on a courtesy visit to the Olubadan of Ibadan land, or Barashidi Ladoja, at his palace in Okearemo, Ibadan, or your state. The delegation, comprising prominent APC chieftains and party supporters, is led by the council's director general, Abubakar Yari. Among the dignitaries on the entourage is the former Ogun State governor, Benga Daniels, his Ondo and Imo State counterparts respectively, Olusegun Mimiko and Rochas Okorocha. Others are the special advisor to the president on digital information, Sunday Dare, the APC governorship candidate in Oyo State, Shafaruddin Ali, the Oyo State APC chairman, Moses Alake, and the government, popularly known as Tompolo. Members of the Olubadan Council and market women led by the Aloja of Ibadan land, Sarah Tukunibaje, are also in attendance. In Oyo State, Governor Seyi Makinde has inaugurated the new headquarters of the Oyo State Rule of Law Enforcement Authority and unveiled its maiden magazine in Ibadan. Governor Makinde explained that the project is aimed at ensuring effective enforcement of environmental sanitation, traffic management and public law or orders law. He stressed that the organization and sister agencies in the state will help reduce impunity, encourage voluntary compliance with the law and promote an orderly society capable of attracting investors and residents.
3: have a society where people know their rights. You can hardly have anything. And then when you also have the security agencies ready to enforce the law without bias, you have order in your system, investors will come and your economy.

0: and the quality of life of your people will grow, which is what we've experienced in Oyo State.
1: This is a further challenge to professionalism, to entrenchment of rule of law in Oyo State.
2: Earlier in her address, the agency's chairperson, Justice Adeyeronke Aderemi, retired, said sustainable law enforcement requires citizens to understand, respect, and willingly obey the law.
3: Continue to promote public enlightenment and voluntary compliance, because sustainable enforcement is achieved not merely when laws are enforced, but when citizens understand, respect, and willingly comply with them. Our ultimate objective is to contribute to a safer, cleaner, more orderly, and peaceful Oyo State, where the rights of citizens are protected.
2: 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In sports, Nigerian inmates compete in international prison chess championship. In entertainment, death of gospel artist Toluwani Sings sparks call for regular checkups. 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Thank you for staying tuned to 32 FM 94.9. Jetting out of the country now, a Finnish Court of Appeal has reduced the prison sentence of pro-Biafran agitator Simon Epa from 6 years to 4 years while upholding his conviction on terrorism-related charges. A report stated that the appeal court upheld the decision of the district court that found Epa guilty of participating in activities of a terrorist organization and public incitement for terrorist purposes. It stressed that Epa, who moved to Finland from Nigeria in 2007, was found to have been involved in a terrorist organization. Epa's alleged activities are said to be aimed at re-establishing an independent state in the Biafra region of the southeastern Nigeria. From the exciting world of sports this evening, the Nigerian Correctional Service has made its debut at the 6th International Chess for Freedom competition, joining inmates from other countries in a bid to promote intellectual development in correctional facilities. The competition featured participants from England, Romania, North Macedonia, Albania, Belgium, amongst others. The Lagos State Command's Public Relations Officer, Joseph Osho, today said that Nigeria's participants were hosted at the Bidemi Oladipupo IT Hub Medium Security Custodial Center, Kirikiri, Lagos. According to the statement, Nigeria's participation was facilitated through a partnership between Anchor Heritage Initiative and Chess in School to expand educational opportunities and promote strategic thinking amongst inmates. Still in sports, Super Falcons captain Rasheedat Ajibade has disclosed that she is faring well and in high spirits. She made the disclosure while providing an update on her condition following an incident during the second leg of Nigeria's encounter against Comoros. In a statement on a social media page earlier today, Ajibade confirmed that scans and medical consultations are being carried out on her. The Nigerian international expressed gratitude for the support being received from her teammates, family members, technical staff, and fans. Coming in on a sad note this evening on the entertainment scene, there's renewed call for entertainers and other members of the public to prioritize their health by embarking on regular medical checkups in order to prevent avoidable death. The call came as the family of popular Nigerian gospel singer Olayemi Bayonle Bolaji, popularly known as Toluwani Sings, confirmed his death. The popular Nigerian gospel singer was said to have slumped shortly after returning home and was rushed to the hospital for medical intervention. A resident of Ibadan, Mrs. Christiana Oluyole, lamented that it is sad that many people die cheaply as a result of medical conditions that require simple management. Rather than wait until it's too late, she advised the people to prioritize their health by doing regular checkups.
4: These are the things we can do to avoid, to prevent untimely death, is general checkup. Let's be going to the hospital, let's be doing checkup of ourselves. There are some diseases that will not show signs until they kill. But when you go to the hospital, you will

0: regular medical checkup is important for all.
1: It's a painful reminder to all entertainers in the industry that our lives is so precious, and taking care of our health should never be taken for granted.
0: 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But before we go, here's a quick recap of the headlines. FG states local governments share 2.43 trillion naira as September Federation revenue hits 3.91 trillion naira. Reactions trail Tinubu's pledges not to abandon governance for electoral campaign. On the foreign scene, Finland appeal court cut Simeon Ekpa's jail term to 4 years. In sports, Nigerian inmates compete in international prison chess championship. In entertainment, death of gospel artist Toluwani Sings sparks call for regular medical checkups. And that ends the news as edited by Akinwale Aboluade. I am Olasunbo Yusuf. Good evening and thank you for listening.
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0: 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You're listening to 32 FM 94.9. It's a beautiful Thursday evening. I love Thursdays because, you know, the weekend is just around the corner. And I don't know why I celebrate that the weekend is just around the corner. Like, TGIF, like, I'm not going to be at work. Anyway, good evening, IB City. Good evening, Nigeria. Good evening to you, wherever it is that you're listening, if you're in diaspora. Good evening to you. Good morning, depending on the time. And this is Home Run. And, of course, my name is Aduke. If you'd like to get intimate with me, you can call me Sumbi. I'm not alone in the studio. I've got the team with me. And today's discussion is trending. Adiola, sit down now. Why are you vexing? Why are you vexing? Because you are the one that... At the end of the day, today's discussion is something that has been trending on social media. And you can coin out a million and one questions from that issue. But before we get there, I think you should hear from, you know, the team members. Hello, how are you doing?
1: Hi, everyone. Good evening. Wherever you're listening to.
0: It's when you want to cause trouble that you're always using this kind of voice.
1: Wherever you're listening.
0: Greet people.
1: Good evening.
0: Okay,
1: we're having a good day already.
0: Okay,
1: so
0: because
1: you're just here to make it better.
0: Because you are just here to cause trouble.
1: No.
0: Oh, yeah.
2: Good evening, everyone.
0: I don't understand. Adekunle wore headset and still wore cap on. Hey. I don't get. Adekunle, how is it doing you?
2: I'm fine, and you?
0: Okay.
3: Can I and you?
0: I don't understand. Emi touch his body. Adiola.
3: It's quite hot.
0: Emi, oh, okay, all right then. The case closed. Adiola, how you doing though?
3: I'm good.
0: How are you?
3: I'm fine.
0: Like, what do you even think about before we go on this commercial break? Because, you know, like, you are probably helping me with my business, and maybe you're just giving me like one or two change. And then you're not asking me to shalaye. You understand? They are not asking me to shalaye. What do you think about it?
3: No, don't ask me to shalaye.
0: They say person will won't bless you. Person will go help you, no go
3: don't
0: stress,
3: go stress you.
0: You. Do you understand?
3: Yes.
0: Like, why would you be asking questions? Like, I have to give account of everything that I'm doing.
3: Yeah, I mean, I'll just tell you, baby, I need this. And then you send it to me.
0: Simple and short. It's not every time that I need to, you get. But any which way, we'll actually get to that, you know, when we get back from this break. Let's pay some bills. We'll be back in a moment.

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welcome back. It is still 32 FM 94.9 Home Run. And yes, we're going to play a clip quickly so that you can understand or have a good picture of what we're talking about this evening. And hey, shout out to all the Stingy Men Association now. I don't understand Stingy Men Association. Okay, so let's listen, please. Listen, we'll be back in a moment.

0: story then?
1: Church. So, in 2023, I dated a farmer.
0: Sit down, yeah.
1: I'm still regretting my decisions till today, but he was a doctor. And then I just left my previous relationship, and that guy was like, he was everything. He gave me everything. He didn't even want me to work. So when I left that guy,
0: so why do you think he was a farmer?
1: Uh-huh. So I met the farmer. This farmer asked me, what are you doing? I told him, okay, I'm into aesthetics, blah, blah, blah. I told him, if he said, this work, how much do you make in a week? I told him, he said, oh, you're not doing any work. So this guy literally helped me. The business I'm doing now, he literally helped me start up this business. But why I ran away was because I thought he was stingy. I swear, I hate stingy men. I thought he was stingy as a dear, because if I ask him money, he will do calculation for me. He wants to know what this money is going into. And we tell him I want to go and buy goods. He will help me calculate. Oh, I got tired. There was a time we wanted to go and see his family. This guy literally calculates for me the dress I wear, how much it will cost the tailor to make the dress and everything. If I want to drive his car, he will check the fuel. So it was too much.
0: So, why do you think he's a farmer? Hold on, why do you think he's a farmer, not a stingy guy?
1: Okay, now, when I left, I talked to my uncle about it. I said, see this guy, finally run, leave this relationship. Then I was happy. I thought maybe it was a good thing for me that I left the relationship. And my uncle said, someone that can help you calculate to know your profits from your capital, you ran away from that person. I said, yes. I told my uncle in details, this is what he was doing, that I needed somebody that would not ask me what I needed money for.
0: Oh,
1: I needed
0: somebody that would take me for next travel vacation.
1: I don't need somebody that when I need money, I'll tell him 2 months, when I need the money in 3 months to come. I need somebody that if I just tell you I need this money today, you will give me that money today. And it was not like that. So I was scared and I ran away. But now I'm feeling it because I'm still looking for that my former predator.
0: It's not a problem. You've dated so much predators and hunters that you don't even know what it means not to date. See, let me tell you something. Hold on. This is a problem with when you have all this relationship.
2: All right. There you had it. Live and direct from the mouth of that sister. Stingy Men Association in the building. Shout out to you. But why would she want to drive your car and you'll be calculating the fuel?
3: There's something that
2: me
3: I want to point out though. There's a very, very clear line between being stingy and being prudent.
2: Okay.
3: Calm down. See, there's a very, very thin and blurry line. Now, if you hear the way this girl was stating the story, that when I want to shake kinikon will be calculating, I'm sure most have thought, that's fine, I can help you calculate. But nobody will listen to the part that she said that if I need money in the next 3 months, I have to tell you this January. Nobody will listen to that,
4: that
3: one.
4: That is not what the lady said. No. She said she wants someone that when she asks the person now, the person will give it to her now immediately without question.
3: I need the money now. What is wrong with asking for the money when I need it? Why do I have to send a mail to my partner before I get
5: the money you put
3: him
5: in my bank?
3: No, the money that you're supposed to spend on me.
4: Why should I spend?
5: Why
4: on
5: should
4: me?
5: I be?
3: Why
5: the money that I'm supposed to spend on me?
3: Yes, you are working because of me. You are a man. It is your responsibility.
2: Now, when you need love and companionship,
3: exactly.
5: Spending all this money. Because you just said it now that when I need love and companionship, am I not getting the same thing?
4: Of course. Are you spending?
3: Please, when you say all this money, what exactly do you mean?
2: Thank you. How much?
5: Okay. Oh
3: my God. We are not really eating the point.
5: What
3: here.
5: I'm saying is this.
3: Okay.
5: The point is this. You want me to spend money on you?
3: Yes.
5: Okay. If
3: without
5: I spend,
3: you
5: know, if
3: I
5: spend
3: to spend money on you,
5: okay.
3: I mean it is a thing that you have to do.
5: Why? I have to do it.
3: Yes.
5: What do I get in return?
2: Love and companionship.
4: Of course. Am I not loving you?
2: Love and companionship.
4: Am I not loving you too?
2: So my point is the point that even hits me. Wait, the point that even hits me was that
3: if she wants to drive his car.
6: You go there.
3: You will not go and check well. Uncle is like, those are signs of sorry. Like, uncle is like, maybe poverty or something.
6: It's not like
4: that.
3: Why would you be checking your fuel gauge?
6: It's paid. What are you saying? See, I of course, the points that you guys would definitely dwell on is the fact that, oh, when I'm asking for money now, he's taking it again, he's calculating. Okay, it's fine. I agree with you. But what about the part where you are saying that, oh, you have to be calculating? I don't understand. You go give me 5,000 before I come out.
3: See, that's not more than 2 meters. Me, if I want to make an outfit and you're calculating how much tailor will collect, that's not you being calculative. That's you being controlling. That's not
5: control. The guy is the one paying,
4: right?
6: Yes, the one paying.
4: So I want to play something and I want to know what I'm paying for.
6: Why is he calculating for me? Like, I can't just tell you how much you're selling this thing.
4: Okay, I can tell you I don't have it.
5: Definitely, hold on. In her words, she said something. She said when she told her uncle, her uncle said someone calculating your gain.
6: You see, that is what you guys are dwelling
5: about. Hold on. It was not just, she skipped some parts.
3: Okay.
5: Because obviously, she told her uncle about the business.
3: Yes.
5: And there are some parts she skipped that she didn't even say in that video.
3: If, of course. If he did not help her with the business, somebody else would have helped her. So,
5: somebody, no one else would have helped her. No one else.
6: Don't say that.
5: Because now she's
6: She has not met anyone.
5: You
6: see, she was dating someone that was better. That is why she was
4: dating someone. You see, this is...
5: We have to go on commercial break.
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3: Yes, you would hear me like this. Make you bring one finger down. 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Unto say, e de cheaper for there. 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So, why your choice for bank go come different?
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0: really try.
1: All right, welcome back from that short break. The numbers to call to be part of the show, 0705-5000-949, 0809-7000-949. You can also call 0906-2000-949. I would say this, and I don't want to say, but please, if you know that you're not man enough to be in a relationship,
2: please,
1: why are you
3: man enough?
4: I want you to explain being man enough.
2: There are standards.
3: What standards?
1: See,
2: there are standards.
3: What standards?
4: What standards? Explain.
2: Wait, calm down.
3: Explain.
2: The truth is that you guys just try to like make, you know, something like big, extra big out of nothing.
4: No. Hold on. Explain. We are still asking you to explain because I don't understand.
1: I'm not the one. I'm not the one that said.
2: Relationship. Yeah. Is it me that I'll be spending? Are you not going to spend?
1: Wait. I don't even have a problem with spending sometimes. I'm not the one that said the rules. Mm-hmm. The universe.
3: No.
1: If you are dating, hold on. If you are dating.
2: Says that the man is the head of the woman.
3: So what? What's
2: up? Okay, if you don't want to be the head, you don't want to spend. You will be below.
4: So but hold on, the man is the head of the woman. You accept when it comes to spending,
3: right?
2: When it comes, when it comes to
4: a man telling you do this, don't do that, you say, oh, he's controlling me.
1: No, okay. Wait, I like that point. Now, when it comes to women's instincts, when it comes to women and their children, their instincts are always right. But when it comes to you men, women is overreacting.
4: So
2: we are just saying that, oh, you can have an opinion, I can also have an opinion. That is what we are saying here now.
4: What do you mean by head? Okay, what do you mean by someone being the head?
1: See, my point
2: is, I am saying that there are certain responsibilities that it is mainly
4: so when it comes to responsibility is the head. But when it comes to, I don't know.
1: Hold on now, wait. Hold on, no. Now you are checking fuel gauge. Mm. Please, when I want to cook rice for you now, you will count the grains I'm about to.
4: Nobody is counting.
2: Don't try to prove a point.
3: Let us try to understand it. That see. 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
0: Ah, you bro.
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0: Say, can we no PSC ni?
1: No PSC bo. 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
0: Am I below? 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I want to just shake it off. What about you? I want to look at do it too. Papi Osho. Onza citizen. By me, Chris. Yank my Bolores is by me, Carol Leo. Trust your eyes. Enter quick, Bewa. And your full commission now. Adio, La 20. 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
0: Yeah, Mr. David Lemaso, thank you. 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
1: Okay.
0: All right. 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
5: Yes ma,
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2: 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Yes. 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
5: Oh,
2: you buy
5: me.
2: Oh, oh.
5: Daddy.
2: Oh. Wow.
5: Modernity.
2: Oh.
3: Mm-hmm.
2: Oh. Oh my God. Oh my God.
5: Good.
2: You're welcome.
5: Thank you very much.
2: All right. Take care, ma.
5: Yes, ma.
2: Yes. Yes, ma. Yes, ma. Oh. Okay. That's from Daddy to Mrs. Olawoyin. 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
2: pon won ni pe ka ki lovely wife won Mrs. Amoke Victoria Oladapo won ni today ni birthday won what any dear wife one thank you one dad we be virtuous woman one she's a good mother and a backbone what then we I want love one so much one God we keep celebrating you and you we celebrate more years in good health. Happy birthday my queen from your lovely husband Pastor Gabriel once in a kinebo one of October 11 dad
3: Koyon,
2: aka
3: Oluru, among us. Edina Peter, Latin de Akumura Lassa.
6: How are you?
3: Emma Shopolo Fela, Ila Ejidera.
6: A
3: biggie guy, Lama buying. Don't you want to buy Dubai, Lola Garolon? Next year, my fake cake with Minta Bani Latif is a celebrate day, catch myself from you to buy to Kunko Bosuko. Okay. People should buy and sorry, good manager along by you. 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
6: Okay.
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3: 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What then going by?
6: My love, I love you so much. Thank you very much.
3: Thank you for the music. Hey, it's money keep about to be so much on you. To my best, I come back, look, look, look, look, look, look, look, look, look, look, look, look, look, look, look, look, look, look, look, look, look, look, look, look, look, look, look, look, look, look, look, look, look, look,
2: Okay. Yes, sir.
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3: Ami.
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0: All right, sir. 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Yes, enda. Etike, sir. Yes, sir. Oh. Olo were were.
2: Ben, pa se ko we. Mo pe Madam Olajumoke 710 ni birthday one the 7 ni won celebrate.
0: Okay.
2: 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Kilan ko ni won fe ko bo Kilan lo ni. No ah. Mo pick her.
0: Oh. No pick her. So sorry. Okay. Eje ka ti lo pe Olojo bi Ola. 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Sister Ife Oluwa. How will be a sister if you lower my big call?
2: Hello.
0: Hello. Sister Ife. Share what? Hello, Sister Ife.
3: Yeah.
0: Share what? Aku Imura Bede Olao. Ibole ni ka gbe
2: stress ti won ninu poison o da bi won ti stress gan
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3: any to the one go
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3: oh okay
0: It's many years, B. I want to go by. Yes. Okay. Kile ve so fun won
3: go
0: by.
3: Yeah,
0: okay.
3: Thanks to me, Lord.
0: Oh, all right.
3: I didn't expect
0: this. Oh. So kind of him. All right. Kenny, beautiful and amazing birthday.
3: Thank you.
0: All right.
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0: Da no wa nko. Asha si Nigeria ba.
1: How come everything change when we got here?
0: This is not Nigeria. Sugbo. This is not Nigeria. Ko jo ko sinks in the score eh.
1: John now look at John back in but
0: wa mi ta jo wa lati Nigeria. They are doing very very well than us.
1: And I'm doing my best for
0: you.
1: You're
0: not
1: madam.
0: Doing your best or your best is not enough. Ko tora la ko to. Ko wa ku ko se owo e now.
1: You know the size of my wages and I spend everything on you.
0: I don't care. I don't care. And if you do any I'm going to call the cops on you. I'm going to call the cops on you.
1: Do
0: you
1: see?
0: Kini.
1: Remember how we started everything?
0: You are titani.
1: Remember how the journey started.
0: Emi run ti gbogbo yen mo. You run ti I can't remember anything right now. Anything you're running scene. This is not Nigeria. And you know that. I'm gonna call the police on you. Kilo shee. Oh everything. Wama sheju. Doctor Wama Sunju. Wama si mama soon. Oh man also in a foreign land also. Shele no wani. Hey magbami keo.
1: I work almost 18 hours every day.
0: I don't care.
1: Okay.
0: Do you know how many hours they've been off in Shishia per day?
1: Let me remind you then.
0: Joram Lady?
1: Your own contribution for the electricity bill.
0: What contribution are you talking about?
1: Electricity bill.
0: Electricity bill. You think that's I'm not working too? You think I don't work hours too? Don't I have my contributions too?
1: No. What do you want paying our son school fees?
0: I don't want call. The baba son school fees in call. What? She to baba ni naija. She only so school fees.
1: Oh, you have a better job compared to mine.
0: Yeah, I'm still your wife now. You're becoming your wedding.
1: Be considerate. I'm better than this one we're in Nigeria.
0: I can't be considerate though. That if we're in Nigeria, it's a different case. But show you better why? Cause all are considerate. Oh, look at look who. Oh, to my baby, mokala gon. I'm color. I'm so colored.
1: Okay, let me correct you again. Our next rent is expiring soon.
0: Oh.
1: So how can you be of help? Because these people will, you know how they operate, they will send us packing.
0: You're asking me a question. Oh, baby, very. What? But you might increase hours to support. 18 hours, look, we tell it. Lamborghini, you're going to increase the hours. But
1: this is unfair.
0: Masha is unfair. Masha, you bomb bear. You know you can't touch me. Ha. Oh, let's share anything. Oh, let's share anything.
1: I've never been like that, even in Nigeria. What?
0: To ba share ni awo mo ko ma ri eni awo ni bi ta wa because Nigeria ko la wa ko je ko ri e pe
1: what has fallen upon you? You are never this callous before now.
0: Mi o mo ko to fall upon you o.
1: Okay,
0: I don't know.
1: Assist me concerning the rent.
0: Assist you on what?
1: On rent.
0: Ma o bo boy. Eh se mo ko bi ta wa yi o favor obirin jo kunrin lo. Na bo mo ko to nse o. Mo ko to nse o.
1: Okay, let me ask you. Let's assume we are unable to pay our rent. The next one now. Ti white man badly. Tonic ajade ninu ile. Okay, if I can stay outside, hide myself somewhere and you can go elsewhere that you have in mind already. What happens to our son?
0: Posi ko to ma show mommy. Then maybe you will take care of it.
1: So are you living me yet?
0: She mo ti so pe mo tin lo ni. Mi o so pe mo tin lo now. But then you can't take the child. Oh you Aben.
1: So you see? Are you leaving me already?
0: Oh, stress me. You're beginning to stress me. And if you stress me too much, mole so we boya o no me. Mole so we boya out what you are violent.
1: Stick
0: to
1: yourself. Thank you. To your see, my wotu definition of bearing. I'm learning the hard way. 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
2: Mo gbo yin o, mo gbo.
1: 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We left Nigeria together. We were dating before we left Nigeria. I married. 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
0: Mhm.
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0: So
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1: Did they mode? 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
0: mo sa gbo ti fe divorce e bayi.
1: 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Ko sha ti e ko ninu life me.
0: Ko ma lo.
1: 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So gba ti mode Nigeria. Patiently I got one other lady to le fill vacuum ti this other useless one is about to create.
0: Ah.
1: So and this particular lady, to be candid, Olorun ti sise pari latorun ni. Tori she's from a Christian family. She shows me love. Every time we are together, it's like I'm starting afresh. Like I've never met that devil I call a wife. So as the case is now, so mo yoju sile won mo de tori pe o ni good parents. Awon ina won attend see me dada. In a nutshell, what you consider as a good replacement for the other woman.
0: Lambo.
1: Yeah.
0: Rebound re.
1: Rebound bawo.
0: O mo gbon je rebound.
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0: O ti da.
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0: Bayi nisin bayi.
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1: Well, ti o ba subu ko ki meru e di. I have fallen once and I've learned the hard way. So see, this particular lady, Bisolai, mere looking at her, you will need not to ask again whether kingdom exists on the land of the living.
0: Lambo.
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1: Mo foju wo the bad side of our life. 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Actually, Joyce is not from a good family. I should have considered that factor. Lati ma tele nigba yen. But you know, if I marry beauty, eventually mo learn the hard way, like I said.
0: Yeah.
1: So Tito your city law, Irue Ogbodo to se bimo.
0: This Bisola
1: girl. 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She has it all.
0: Ba wa ni compatibility. 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
1: 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Gbogbo yen lati sort.
0: Okay, spiritual compatibility nko.
1: Spiritual kilo ita in Africa's man runu bayi na
0: eni kon gbodo ma gbadura ti o ma ko wo madura gba se o madura gba
1: hello you see gbogbo you read that as I say bi by everything we are praying for here oyibo ti se sile
0: o ti da
1: a o ni wa la adura kankan
0: compatibility is a whole room nko
1: other room is my pro you know I'm always active from time immemorial I'm okay and the woman I'm seeing at least the little time we spent together she came out 2 days ago fun eni ati na gbara ati na gboro we are okay
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1: ami ami
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0: Daddy, she ain't go. But we go yellow my end very soon. Only mama raise go go to here.
2: Sorry.
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2: Bisola ngbo
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3: Lambo.
2: Daddy, ko ba mi discuss anything.
3: Lamboroki.
0: Yes sir.
3: Shaking maton.
0: Yes sir.
3: Sori most of the time awon obirin yen won ma mo wa ara won. Wa ri pe mi o ti so nkankan sin.
2: Daddy.
3: Ma ri ku mi o ti so nkankan sin. But reaction speak louder than voice. Mommy no more. Mommy mo.
2: Daddy, ko ba mi discuss. 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Mom, for the first time. Jesus,
3: And you had there 4 months. Have you kini mo gbo te won so si?
0: 4 weeks pere di sir.
2: Anything wa lo.
3: 4 weeks.
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0: Mommy. 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The last time I came here, it's my money. We saw from you boy Jeppe money partner can the United Kingdom, but we are on the verge of divorcing to the red that Jacob in Lego. So Tabati near official divorce. Me but conduct anything wedding. So real thing. 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So that the moment she leaves my life. Ali settled down officially. Then Yahoo may join me. Ibenga sir.
3: Okay. That means Oti plan everything. 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Okay. 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
0: Yes sir.
3: Show my wa by any. Abi kini ti
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3: o ma wa ba ah
2: kon fi kini for the hands why
3: because no ma bi gba to pe boya o
2: se mo pe le si ilana ile iko lo wa ni
0: so so fun won o mo na
3: olu olorun alagbara
2: daddy ile iko
0: so fun won na o mo
2: to wa ni church
1: daddy e mo
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1: o ki se sin daddy
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3: lo ma to lo
1: ki je pe isin
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1: o ma se no ma
3: ma se video ede sure e ti plan kini mommy o de lo mo kankan pa e
1: mommy o mo anything o daddy mommy o mo
3: okay okay mo ti gbo o
2: ko si mo fe bere
3: bi won o
2: she any family of your kini abibo no she
3: your husband di na ni
2: so ma wa pelu e aborun mi na lo ma tun joko si
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3: Thank you.
5: It's my body lati night duty. My took me.
3: All right, darling.
5: She my dear.
3: Bye.
5: Show Bambi Boraf.
6: Yeah, my bad, bro.
5: For a long time, for up to a year, emi ati woman yi a se ma so lori phone o para bi omo to wa ninu e. We had that one as a boy. As in process, every time to back the embassy, if anyone deny, oh, they could join me in the paper. You know, you're not allowed to be second born, eh? In Oberyn.
6: So, am I long by one Nigeria?
5: The man was in Nigeria, woman, but I see UK.
6: Oh,
5: the other woman was in life, Mimo. But about your law, I even lent a pay and two fake gun, you know, to Tiku. That's a whole cup of tea. So, eventually, I read passport to Madame Arishe.
6: Yeah,
5: Bisola. She should attach a passport to by the facilitate Boshema. What by me you can be by? I want parent want to see the airport. A minimum monitor journey on what I want more. That's why I join me in the UK. But time to Timon, we flight here, I could land. We lost the airport. Unfortunately, I was there for hours. Miori Bisola Koyoju Miori plane to baby Sola at the same time Miori and one mommy
6: a big English location addressing
5: no semi airport cafes mokpe number Abisola Koloma Miori and one mommy pe
6: me awon charge phone kan to gbe akun Niger ni yan.
5: I didn't understand
6: abi kilo wa le sele
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1: I didn't have any candidate. I didn't have any aspirant candidates. All of them are my favorites. What Ajimabi did that annoyed me, I've been settled long before then. You know, I brought him into politics in the first instance. When I was governor of Oyo State, before I was governor of Oyo State, when we founded the Alliance for Democracy, I called him. Was then the MD of National Air. I said, Biola, we are starting another experiment in politics. I want you to come. Donate whatever you have to the party and let's see what happens. So, and he donated 100,000. He brought it to me. I said, go and take it to the chairman of the party then, last chief, Michael Kolosho, and he took it there, 100,000. And then we won the election. We didn't go along with us in the campaign. And the money donated. And yeah, it's all right. And when we won, we remembered him. I won't say all of us. I recommended him to be made director of the defunct National Bank. And he was there for 4 good years. Then the second, when we were about to leave to go for 2003 elections, he signified his intention to run for a Senate seat. He said, keep your mouth shut. Don't tell anybody. And I know I organized the whole thing. Sending my PA, that was Alhaji Fatai Gokule, secretly to our party leaders in all the local governments of the state, any senatorial district, to tell them that I'm interested in the candidature of Ajimabi. And that's how the whole thing works. Even though the secret leaked out to some other aspirants there, and they were very unhappy with me. So then, let Ajimabi go. I think he's a very, very qualified man. So at Adamasiba, when we went for the, what do you call it, primary election, I gave another director that, because some people wanted to shake, and I gave a director that Ajimabi must win by all means. And he won, that's how I became senator. But along the line, when we was in the Senate, some people whispered something to his head, I don't know. Then he turned his back at me and said, say all sorts of things and so on and so forth. Didn't give me any respect again. So from there, he said he thought I was going to contest for the governorship again in 2007, whereas I had no intention of contesting again. So when then he went to the ANPP and took the ticket, then contested the election. To me, he won, but he lost in the court.

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1: 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That it should change people's life for better.
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1: 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Those that are looking for what to eat.
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1: 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Power that say no way. pray for you. Let me pray for you. You will be unstoppable. You will move forward. You will have mercy.
0: In the name of Jesus.
1: I want more.
0: You
1: will be blessed with your children.
0: In the name of Jesus.
1: Amen.
0: I have mercy.
1: Let's step on this
0: one.
1: Before we enter to prayers.
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0: 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Which government is delaying me?
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1: let me up,
0: let me up,
1: let me up, let me up, let me up, let me up, let me up, let me up, let me up, let me up, let me up, let me up, let me up, let me up, let me up, let me up, let me up, let me up, let me up, let me up, 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
1: Prayers on this program.
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1: I'm not ordinary, sir.
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1: you. And you follow this program.
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0: Talk with my dad,
1: I brought that
0: book by Taban Gummy.
1: You that you hear me,
0: Lord Juma,
1: every day.
0: Me, my boss has
1: said,
0: Libya, not to
1: deal
0: in Yahalia, by Yanity, on the Cocolo Sika, Daphne, we, and it don't see, then call it, and it don't see, then call it, oh, Malon. Yeah, but oh, man, it's
1: impossible.
0: And it's all loud. You are for you. Kyo Allah ne for me. And the land like you. Seko ne land for. Don't pass it. Don't go into a demon. On Allah. Let's go ne law. On Allah. Let's go ne law. On Allah. Ila kushi. Ila kushi. Ila kushi. Ila kushi. Ila kushi. Iyanu keta.
1: He
0: went hunty.
1: Book of Remembrance.
0: What Shibayo? Me Hakada. Rebalua. As he see where.
1: He
0: went to Abba. As he hunty. Mordecai.
1: What
0: is Shiba Lore? Abba with Pe. Killa Shefu.
1: When
0: she will over. Can it become?
1: For somebody somewhere.
0: But go back to Tilakuma. Me Mara Mitomasha. Killa Kushi. Oh my God. But Lord, we are not back.
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0: But for the glory of God, let him have some harassment. 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I'm too rap.
1: Rona. 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
0: Ben.
1: Odumelo.
0: 17 years.
1: 17.
0: Ben.
1: January. Enjoy and want to cement.
0: Yes,
1: so best you are from me.
0: And more so follow when you come back with coiling at Paris. Why? Along that Paris to other
1: people. Then on January 6th.
0: And then,
1: everywhere I lay another.
0: Oh, I mean, you know, I want to spec our Allah, who allow on my bed, wrote it as well to your rabbi.
1: But the war, I kill you, Eden, who I. And you want in December. When William completed building, she only party for 17 years.
0: Since 2007.
1: And then you want to say that in 2007, but they say that in January 16. He didn't say, but what to say? Oh, to wara, another in late year, and you can't say TNT. I've been here to party TNT.
0: Of course, you
1: call him, I told him, I'll do that, and you'll ban you. Tell him the same category, you know what? 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
1: hope.
0: Power to prosper and to be alive. Power to overcome every battle. Amen. The Lord grant you. I see a vision towards you. Battle has time to swallow you. Amen. They are buried. From that evil pit where you are, amen, you are brought out. Come out. I've told all Lagos already. All that are praying today.
1: Abuja.
0: At Abuja.
1: Amen.
0: I bless and
1: serve.
0: Those that we met at Lagos also yesterday. At Fagba. Don't forget our own great assignment too. That all you received. Use it as I said.
1: Till Sunday.
0: Lola. Tomorrow Friday.
1: United Kingdom.
0: All over UK. I hope UK is ready. Tomorrow is our program. We are all meeting. By the grace of God.
1: Christ Apostolic Church. Outreach District Coordinator. Coordinating Ekota.
0: Yes, sir.
1: Ni Tottenham, Abi.
0: Tottenham.
1: N17.
0: 6RD.
1: Moti sọ fun yin pe.
0: I've told you already.
1: Gbogbo te mo.
0: All those you know.
1: Ti won be ni gbogbo ilu
0: Oyinbo. That are all over UK.
1: Ni United Kingdom.
0: UK presence.
1: Lori gumere rin.
0: To the four corners.
1: Ki won travel down.
0: They should travel down to that place.
1: Oni risi o.
0: They are speaking for you.
1: Any laye atoru
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